0: See.
1: Back with the boys again and, yeah. 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
0: While the Matildas have been defeated by Mexico at McDonald Jones Stadium in Newcastle in the first of two friendlies.
2: Joyce Main Townsville, your home of the latest in computer and mobile technology. 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
3: Mostly sunny this Sunday morning, a top of 25 today. Very chilly overnight low of 11 to take us into Monday. A shower or two expected Monday morning. It will clear up for a nice sunny day, top of 27. Tuesday, much the same, shower or two throughout the morning, chasing a high of 27.
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0: To celebrate Harvey Norman's massive new kitchen showroom, you have the chance to win a stack load of prizes. 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That's right. I'll be judging. I'll be going through them with a fine-tooth fork. Even cooking some live on air. So get me your recipes. Star1063.com.au. I'll be broadcasting live from Harvey Norman's brand new kitchen showroom June 20th. 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
4: Geez, that list of people we know that run fast kind of drops off quickly, doesn't it?
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0: Kim Deluxe. It just won't do. I was having a giggle earlier about this song. I haven't heard it in so long. It was good to have a little shimmy shake to that one. If you're interested in true crime, here on Star at 6 p.m. tonight, True Crime Sundays kickoff, running all the way through for an hour till 7 p.m. The Queen of True Crime, Michelle Laurie, kicking it off, unpacking some cases everyone's talking about, from celebrity scandals to the trials and the courtroom. It's all right here at Star 106.3 from 6 p.m. tonight. After that, we take on TikTok trending. Anything trending on TikTok, which is usually this gal, Olivia Dean. On the playlist tonight from 7 p.m. TikTok trending. Olivia Dean, Nice to Each Other is up next for you, though, on your Sunday morning soundtrack here at Star 106.3.
1: The office is 12 degrees. You're wearing a puffer jacket at your desk. And Brian's refusing to change the thermostat because he claims it's the perfect temp. 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

0: Happy Sunday morning. This is Star 106.3. I'm Jade, and me and you are hanging out right through till lunchtime today. This Wednesday is First Responders Day, and we are teamed up with Galactic Donuts to shout the first 100 first responders down there free donuts for the morning. Whether you're police, paramedics, firefighters, SES, hospital workers, frontline workers, your nurses, you are all welcome down and score yourself a free Galactic Donut. It's a small way we could say thank you to you supporting first responders one Galactic Donut at a time. That is this Wednesday at Galactic Donuts in Kerwin. Make sure you are there and make sure you bring your ID to prove you are a first responder. Oh, come on, the 11 o'clock news is next. Robbie Williams and Kylie Minogue. Alex Warren and Jelly Roll. And Martin Garrix and Ed Sheeran. We're really on the duo train there, aren't we? They're all coming your way after the news, sport and up-to-date weather here on your Sunday morning soundtrack on Star 106.3.
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10: Hi there, Alana McIntyre here with the latest. A man has died in what is now the third fatal shark attack in Australia in the past month. The 35-year-old had been spearfishing when he was attacked by a 4.5-metre shark off Albany in WA. One man was killed off Rottnest Island last month. Another died in Cairns after being attacked. NRL star Jai Arrow has launched a GoFundMe to help support his young family after being diagnosed with motor neuron disease. The 30-year-old has thanked everyone for getting behind him.
11: Thank you guys for your love and support. Truly means a lot to me and my family.
10: The former Rabbitohs star is going to toss the coin at tomorrow's AFL's King Birthday Clash as part of the Big Freeze campaign at the MCG, which was founded by the late Neil Danaher. A group of youths who were allegedly carrying machetes last night have been arrested in Melbourne after a fight broke out at Flinders Street Station. A 17-year-old had to be taken to hospital with a bleeding arm. Sydney's ready to make some noise again. Limitations on sound levels for major events at the Opera House are being lifted, despite calls to keep it down by nearby multimillionaires living on the harbour. The PM has dismissed the Queensland government's concerns about a move that could cut millions in funding to states when it comes to natural disasters, and strange scenes in San Francisco, where eerie video has emerged of people frozen still out in public on a new drug called ISO. Some are lying on the ground corpse-like, others hunched over, motionless. The drug is supposed to be 20 times more potent than fentanyl.
1: Amazing Grace Early Learning, North Ward, Railway Estate, Elliot Springs coming soon. 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
10: In NRL, Michael Maguire has defended his Broncos after their fifth consecutive defeat. They were beaten by the Titans at Suncorp last night, 28-23. And Kimi Antonelli will start from pole position for Mercedes at the Monaco Formula One Grand Prix.
12: The rush of adrenaline. Oh my gosh, I was still shaking after 1 hour.
1: From laptops to desktops, Joyce Main Computers powers modern tech.
0: Mostly sunny this Sunday morning, a top of 25 today. Very chilly overnight, low of 11 to take us into Monday. A shower or two expected Monday morning. It will clear up for a nice sunny day, top of 27. Tuesday, much the same, shower or two throughout the morning, chasing a high of 27.
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0: Yes, good morning, good Saturday morning. Adam and Donnie return to your ears tomorrow morning from 6 a.m. This week, just gone, they were talking about a TikToker who broke a Guinness World Book of Records by naming the most Chinese dishes in 30 seconds.
1: Know who would probably nail that record? Anyone that owns a Chinese restaurant.
2: Yeah. I think they'd memorise a lot of it, wouldn't they?
1: I reckon they're a good shout to
2: every
1: knock
2: day they're practising, aren't they?
1: They're a good shot to knock Big John off his cap.
2: I didn't know I could try.
1: I didn't, yeah. Well, now, I mean, should we give it a crack?
2: Yeah, go.
1: No, I don't know them.
2: I reckon you do all right with a Thai restaurant.
1: Maybe,
2: menu.
1: Yeah.
2: You're a big Thai fan.
1: I am, but I just go to the same things.
2: Yeah,
1: I just get
2: pad
1: the
2: thai, pad thai, pad thai, pad. I've got that one. Green. Oh,
1: chicken,
2: one of the others.
1: Chicken pad thai, pork pad thai, prawn pad thai.
0: Boys are back. 6 a.m. right here on deck, hanging out with you. All thanks to Snooze. Amazing what a little snooze can do. Our 20K Workspace Invaders still continues tomorrow. I've got all your details on how you can score yourself $5,000 inside the next 20 minutes. Roselyn, INXS, Sunny Federa. It's all coming up. 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

0: 1063. Happy Sunday morning. I did promise I would let you know how you could score yourself $5,000. 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And you get yourself in the draw. $5,000 every Friday we are handing out. But here's the catch. We will be surprising workplaces across town that have entered, making sure you are listening to Star 1063. If we get there and catch you listening, you'll get an extra entry into that week's draw. That's two entries in 1 week. $5,000 could be sitting pretty in your back pocket. Register now. Tell us why you love listening to Star. Thanks to Joyce Main. Smarter computing starts here. Discover Joyce Main's latest tech. Noah Kahan's up next. On your Sunday morning soundtrack. Nearly over with me this morning. And then I'm off to the Eco Fest. That's on today at Anderson Gardens. Becky Hill and David Guetta after Noah Kahan. 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

0: 1063. Ooh, I don't know what that was. I guess I've run out of words for the week. Star 1063 is what I was trying to get out of my mouth. Your Sunday morning soundtrack is wrapping up. Don't worry, though. After the news, sport and weather, Corey's back with your Sunday afternoon soundtrack, I like to call it. Peek and Duck and Darren Hayes rendition of Savage Gardens, I Want You. It's coming up for you, as well as a bit of Green Day, Good Riddance. Back tomorrow from 1 o'clock, Adam and Donnie in well before me at 6. Danny playing 20 songs in a row from 9. 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
11: Hi there, Alana McIntyre here with the latest. The opposition says Labor should abandon its plans to change taxes like the capital gains discount. Shadow Treasurer Tim Wilson has told Sky Anthony Albanese has broken trust and it's going to be harder for Australians to get ahead.
12: And he doesn't want to be held accountable for it. Now he's trying to ram his legislation through the parliament and increase taxes like a wrecking ball, as Christopher Luxon says, on the Australian community.
11: Christopher Luxon has returned to New Zealand from Queensland after meeting with Anthony Albanese with a group of New Zealand businesses. The New Zealand leader has been making the pitch for New Zealand to be involved in building infrastructure for the 2032 Brisbane Olympics. David Shoebridge has issued a warning about pursuing AUKUS only, saying Australia's too small to be able to defend global sea trade lanes. The Green senator says we should be considering a balanced approach to China. A 33-year-old's been taken to hospital following reports of an assault at Bondi. Police were called to a unit in Bondi just before 7 a.m. and they found a man with a wound to his torso. Six people have been arrested in Melbourne following a brawl at Flinders Street Station last night. Witnesses say a group boarded a train armed with machetes around 10 p.m. A unit has gone up in flames in Adelaide South. Residents in Perth have been dealing with thick fog this morning. And more people are taking out personal loans, according to the ABS.
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11: A fifth consecutive defeat for the Broncos. They were beaten by the Titans at Suncorp last night, 28-23. Coach Michael Maguire defending his players.
13: They're bloody trying. I know that. That's one thing I have. I've got a group that's trying hard.
11: The Dolphins thrashed the Cowboys 40-14. Today the Tigers will take on the Panthers before the Sharks and Dragons meet. In the AFL, the Lions have broken a three-game losing streak, defeating the Suns. Round 13 continues this afternoon at the SCG. The Swans are taking on the Saints.
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14: 26 today's top in Townsville, partly cloudy, a slight chance of a shower this evening. It'll get down to 16 degrees overnight tonight and a shower or two expected tomorrow, 27.
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0: It is Corey DeSalvo on Star. I hope you're well. Doing it live right now as well on the iHeart app. It is a great app for some really good podcasts, including Amy Poehler's Good Hang. That one is on there. She had Tom Holland join her earlier this week on the potty. He's had a hard time adjusting to American culture, of course. He spent a lot of time there filming the new Spider-Man.
1: One of the things I find really difficult is a lot of Americans, when they're ordering food, in England it says, please may I have the burger with number two, thank you so much. And in America, it's totally fine to be like, I'll have the number two and just leave it at
2: especially that. Especially in the East Coast.
1: Totally. Yeah. And I would be doing scenes and my dialect coach would come in and be like, stop saying please. You can see it. There's a moment in this movie where someone asked me for a coffee and I just go, sure. And even through the suit, you can see, like, I'm like, my dad is going to be so disappointed in me.
0: I fear he has a point. They can be a little bit rude. Maybe not too rude, but they can certainly be a little bit rude. Check it out. Good Hang. It is on the iHeart app. It is Corey with you here on Star. 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
2: Hear the clock ticking on the wall, losing sleep, losing track of the tears I cry. Every drop is a waterfall, every breath is a break in the

You two are on the way. Do we remember when they downloaded all of their music to our iPods and iPhones? What was that about? Never deleted music so fast off my phone. I'm sorry. Beautiful Day. It's a great song. You too. Great band. But I don't want it on my phone. Naked Eyes. They're on the way. Gosh, we are throwing it back to 83. Sam Fender, Olivia Dean. They're going to kick it off for us next hour. Good song. Good song.

0: for how he pronounces tinnitus. He's called it tinnitus in the song. Give me a buzz. How do you? Don't give me a call. I don't want to know how you say it. It's tinnitus, apparently. Your news is next at Star.
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16: I'm John Fabris. At least 12 people have been injured in a mass shooting in Toledo, Ohio. Fire Chief Allison Armstrong was on the scene where victims were initially treated.
17: 4 to 5 were considered critical, and all the patients were off the scene within an hour, which is pretty impressive given the scope of things and the challenges that the crews face.
16: U.S. Defense Secretary Pete Hegseth has drawn a furious online reaction for using a World War II D-Day anniversary speech in France to disparage NATO allies and Europe's immigration.
18: The men who fought and died here restored freedom to Europe. That freedom must be maintained by this generation of leaders and warfighters, or what they fought for was merely temporary.
16: And thousands turned out in Mexico City having a crack at the world record for the most people doing the Mexican wave outside of a stadium. It's 40 years since the wave was named from the 86 Soccer World Cup. Mexico again about to host for a third time.
15: For 185 years, Australians have trusted Elders Real Estate. 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
19: And it's Origin Trio, Nathan Cleary, Isaiah Yeo and Brian Toto to return for this afternoon's NRL encounter against the West Tigers at Combank. Coach Ivan Cleary reckons they're a ferocious outfit.
20: They're a high-energy team. They look pretty connected when they got it going. They're real handfuls.
19: While the Broncos' rut continues in a 28-23 loss to the Titans last night at Suncorp, the reigning Premier is now on a 5-game losing streak.
21: And you make your own joy in our game, and we've just got to look at parts of our game that we just need
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19: Coach Michael Maguire there. Switching codes, where the Lions have defeated the Suns 106-75 in Q Clash 31. The Socceroos have held Switzerland to a 1-1 draw in San Diego in their final warm-up ahead of the World Cup. The Swiss opening the scoring in the 14th minute. Aussie debutant Tete Yenge finding the equaliser in the second half.
21: Fantastic ball. Connor Metcalf, square ball for Yenge. Goal on debut for the Socceroos.
19: Action thanks to Paramount Plus. While the Matildas have suffered a 1-0 loss to Mexico in their opening friendly in Newcastle. That's sport. I'm Harrison Preeve.
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22: 26 today's top in Townsville, partly cloudy, a slight chance of a shower this evening. It'll get down to 16 degrees overnight tonight and a shower or two expected tomorrow, 27.
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2: Hey, Matt.
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2: Hey, you talked to Mark lately?
3: I haven't really talked to him, but he looks pretty down.
2: He looks pretty down. Yeah, well, maybe we should cheer him up then.
3: What do you suppose we should do?

0: Taking it back to 1999, Len plays Steal My Sunshine. It is Corey hanging out with you, the Savo on Star on the way. Gonna swing. See ya. Now, we know she's big on a wig, but why?
1: I was worried about being ugly.
0: Girl.
1: I think, like, I would say to people when they'd say, you're beautiful, don't wear the mask, I'd say, it's not about that. It's just I don't want to be famous. But I think there was definitely actually a part of me that was like, it's safer. Then maybe people won't say, well, she needs a nose job. Or
0: that's awful, isn't it? She's a lovely lady. Good looking lady, too. She plays next at Star.
2: Kathy Freeman.
3: Usain Bolt.
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4: Geez, that list of people we know that run fast kind of drops off quickly, doesn't it?
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6: 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I'm sorry.

0: This is Star. Hey, it is Corey hanging out with you, DeSabo, on the way. Fresh Gracie Abrams, it's off her third studio album titled Daughter from Hell. Take a listen to her chat about it.
1: As soon as I wrote it, I knew I wanted it to be the first single and I wanted it to be the introduction to this album because it felt like a really accurate depiction of where I was at when we were making this album. And I think sometimes we try to ignore the alarms ringing in our heads and it just gets louder and louder and louder over time. And this song is quite literally about hitting a wall internally and needing to address some things or at least say them out loud in order to move forward.
0: Fresh from Gracie Abrams, Hit the Wall. You'll hear it next at Star.
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0: Corina Sabo, this is Star. With more of the best music continuing next hour, Pink is in there with Trustful, Olivia Dean. Be the man that I need, baby. Taking it back. 2005, a cool 21 years ago. The Black Eyed Peas are in there. Don't funk with my heart. I definitely did a couple of dance routines to this one in the living room as a child. You'll hear it after 2 o'clock at Star.
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2: Local supermarkets say they're ready to keep North Queenslanders supplied during cyclone season, investing in extra storage space here in Townsville. Three people have been arrested and charged with weapons offences from a property in Burdekin.
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8: I'm John Fabris. 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
9: I am imploring my fellow Toledoans to look through your cell phone video and reach out to TPD and help them catch the people who did this.
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10: It will break local councils. 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
8: And massive protests have been staged again in Albania against a coastal resort linked to the US President's son-in-law Jared Kushner. They chanted, "Nata is ours," an area with nesting sites for flamingos and sea turtles.
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12: Round 14 of the NRL resuming at Combank. The West Tigers up against ladder leaders Penrith. Our league expert Corey Oates sensing an upset.
13: I'm going with the Tigers. They've got players back. They won last week, won well. I just think the way they play, some players there know how Panthers play. I think they can be the team that beats them.
12: Well, the Sharks and Dragons clash later this Arvo in the Shire. The Swans and the Saints to meet in the first of today's AFL encounters at the SCG. Brisbane claiming bragging rights over the Gold Coast with a 31-point win in Q Clash 31. The Socceroos have held Switzerland to a 1-1 draw in their final tune-up before the FIFA World Cup. And Mira Andreeva, the new Queen of the Clay, defeating Maya Felinska in straight sets to clinch her maiden Grand Slam at the French Open. The 19-year-old says it's beyond her wildest dreams.
14: I would say that the feeling in real life is so much better, obviously, than in your dreams. And yeah, it just feels amazing looking at this trophy and, you know, realizing that this is actually true and I can call myself a Grand Slam champion.
12: And that's sports. I'm Harrison Preve.
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15: 26 today's top in Townsville, partly cloudy, a slight chance of a shower this evening. It'll get down to 16 degrees overnight tonight and a shower or two expected tomorrow, 27.
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0: Chuck an air horn in there, giving you the chance to win a share of 20 Gs. 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You tell us that you're doing so, and you are instantly in the draw to win $5,000 this coming Friday. 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We did it last Friday. We're doing it this Friday. We'll do it the next, and then the one after that. Head online, register your deets, and tell us that you're listening to Star. If we do a little workplace walk-in as well and see you are listening to Star, you're going to get bonus entries. How good is that? Give me another one of these. If we do a little workplace walk-in as well and see you are listening to Star, you're going to get bonus entries. How good is that? Give me another one of these. Jump on it. It is Star's Workspace Invaders while I press play on more of the best music next here at Star.
4: Kathy Freeman,
5: Usain Bolt,
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6: Geez, that list of people we know that run fast kind of drops off quickly, doesn't it?
4: Well, regardless, what do all these people have in common? They all achieved greatness.
5: This Monday morning, we're announcing exactly how we plan to write our names alongside them in the history books.
4: It will be dizzying.
5: It will be undeniably Townsvillian.
4: And it will almost certainly involve a terrifying amount of chafe.
5: Well, we don't know that for sure.
4: Vaseline helps. 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

It is Corey DeSalvo on Star Live right now as well on the iHeart app. Hey, Halle Berry, of course, the actress, not to be confused with Halle Bailey or the model Hailey Bailey. She's still in the press rounds at the moment. It is a big year for her. She's turning 60 this year. She looks unreal. And she's also in this new TV series, Crime 101, at the moment. So she's doing the press rounds. She was on the Today Show over in the US. And

0: Thing. 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Water. It'll make you water. It plays next. Tyler and Marshmallow at Star.
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0: Star 106.3, hey, this is Adam and Donnie, Townsville's longest running breakfast duo that's local.
1: Yes, it is. That's absolutely true. And we're back on deck from 6 a.m. tomorrow morning. Things are going to get dizzy. Things are going to get exhausting. And some good causes will have money raised for it. What we're talking about, we'll reveal tomorrow morning.
2: And Donnie, you're on run from the authorities.
1: Yes, I am. I've broken the law. It's all online. And I'm hoping that I don't get my comeuppance.
2: Okay, on the deep web or?
1: No. Okay. We'll break it down.
0: Adam and Donnie. We'll see you tomorrow.

0: before 3 o'clock at Star. It's Corey with you. And continuing more of the best music next hour, Medusa is on the playlist. Now, I'm going to need you to sit down for this. Come on, grab a chair. Grab a chair. 2019, this song came out. What's the H-E-double-L? Piece of your heart. It is on the playlist. I'm coming to terms with that. Goodness me. Gavin DeGraw. This one's even worse. 2004. Great song, though. I don't want to be. Oh, yeah. Dula Peep, it's also on the playlist. This one off the Barbie movie. Just going to kickstart it for us after 3. Your latest news headlines are next.
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11: I'm John Fabris. The brother of a Victorian teacher missing in India has been arrested, accused of his murder and dumping him in a canal. Police in India also took a nephew and sister-in-law into custody in the case of Sunil Sharma, who was in the country preparing a property for sale and went missing last month. Sniping continues over a change to the AUKUS agreement that means all nuclear submarines purchased by Australia from America will be second-hand. The PM again today brushing aside the negativity.
12: Submarines have a very important impact in deterrence. We can see what is happening with the Strait of Hormuz being closed. So we are developing the assets that Australia needs.
11: And there's been a mass shooting at an annual festival in Toledo, Ohio, in America. Deputy Police Chief Joe Heffernan describes what appears to have happened.
13: There was at least two shooters. They were probably shooting at each other. 12 people were struck with bullets, two of them critical.
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15: The Panthers have raced out to a 36-0 halftime lead over the Tigers in their NRL encounter at Combank. The Sharks are preparing for a fired-up Dragons outfit in their local derby in the Shire. Coach Craig Fitzgibbon knows the Red V will take confidence out of last week's drought-breaking victory.
16: It's a Monty Porter Cup. It's a derby. There's plenty to play for. Ladder position's almost irrelevant whenever we play each other anyway, so that's an exciting challenge for us. And, yeah, the fact that they performed so strongly last week adds a bit extra.
15: Sydney is wary of the threat, and Isaiah Wanganeen-Miller provides the Saints in this afternoon's AFL clash at the SCG.
17: He takes a fair bit of match committee's time. You know, what Naz can do on a football field is phenomenal. You know, the player he is, what he does certainly through the middle of the ground, and a licence to go wherever he wants.
15: Coach Dean Cox there. Queensland Reds have been knocked out of the Super Rugby finals with a 46-24 loss to the Chiefs, and Jess Fox continuing her gold rush at the Canoe Slalom World Cup in Prague. The Aussie clinching the C1 title after earlier taking out the gold in the K1 event. That's sport. I'm Harrison Preeb.
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18: 26 today's top in Townsville. Partly cloudy. A slight chance of a shower this evening. It'll get down to 16 degrees overnight tonight, and a shower or two expected tomorrow, 27.
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0: It's Corey in the Sarvo. This is Sar. Hey, on the way. One Taylor Swift, not even fresh stuff anymore. This released on Friday. I knew you. Of course, the song was written and performed by Taylor Swift for the upcoming Toy Story 5. Released it on Friday. Currently sitting at 8.7 million streams worldwide. Of course, number one on the charts.
1: I knew you. All your blues like a mood ring changing colours. You did too.
0: Not bad. Bit of an earworm already. You're not going to hear this one, but you'll hear Elizabeth Taylor after this at Star.
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0: This is Star. It's Corey hanging out with you. On the way, this guy. This is the Harry Styles. Not bad at an Aussie accent.
1: I don't feel so relieved. Kind of like, that could have been really bad. Like, it's really good. And that is really fun.
0: You'll hear one of his latest. 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
5: Whoa.
6: Text. So here's the thing with the text though. Sorry, really quickly, because I tried to break up with someone once.
5: Oh, no.
6: So I said, hey, let's catch up on this night. And then she was like, what's it about? And I was like, oh, don't worry about it. And then I got there and then I

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0: Darwin 063, hey, this is Adam and Donnie, Townsville's longest running breakfast duo that's local.
1: Yes, it is. That's absolutely true. And we're back on deck from 6 a.m. tomorrow morning. Things are going to get dizzy, things are going to get exhausting, and some good.

0: causes will have money raised for it. What we're talking about, we'll reveal tomorrow morning.
1: And Donnie, you're on run from the authorities.
0: Yes, I am. I've broken the law. It's all online, and I'm hoping that I don't get my comeuppance.
1: Is it web or?
0: No. We'll break it down. Adam and

0: It is Corey hanging out with you, the Savo on Star. With 9 days on the way next hour, taking it back to 2000 with this one, absolutely. Fresh music is in there from Madonna and Sabrina Carpenter. Madge, she's an old duck, but she's still getting into the studio. Age does not define our girl Madonna. You're going to hear this one, CDB. Good song. Share the spice of life. From 1995, Let's Groove is in there. And I've had enough. I've had enough. I'm out of here for the afternoon. I haven't really had enough. It's just that my shift's over. I'll see you next Sunday. Same time, same place from midday. Your news is next. Have a good arvo.
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8: I'm John Fabris. A Victorian teacher who went missing in India last month is alleged to have been murdered by his brother, who's been arrested along with the accused wife and son. Sunil Sharma had been in India getting a property ready for sale as the 66-year-old was preparing for retirement. Police in Ohio suspect two shooters opened gunfire on each other, injuring 12 bystanders at a busy festival in Toledo. Lieutenant Dan Gherkins heading the investigation.
9: Feeling good about where we're at right now, but we're going to need the community's help when the time comes. A bunch of people were out there that can probably help us.
8: And Pete Hegseth has been branded a clown and a disgrace by online users outraged at the US Defense Secretary using a World War II D-Day anniversary speech in France to berate European countries for mass immigration.
10: Beaches in Spain, in Italy, in Greece, Bulgaria, boats and men.

0: arrive. When will European capitals do something about that invasion?
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2: Full time in the NRL at Combank, where the Panthers have shredded the West Tigers 68-0. The Dragons looking to build off last week's drought-breaking victory as they kick off against the Sharks in the Shire.
3: It's been a tough period for the whole club. To finally get a win means so much. So it's really important that this week that it's not about beating the Sharks, it's about backing up that same performance. And if we do that, we'll be in with a real good shot at the end of the game.
2: Interim coach Dean Young. In the AFL, the Swans trailing the Saints by 17 points in the second term at the SCG. Oscar Piastri starting seventh in tonight's F1 Monaco Grand Prix. The Aussie conceding he's up against it.
4: I think we were going to be seventh no matter what. We've struggled with the balance well yesterday. Today the car has actually felt a little bit nicer, but we're just lacking grip, it looks like, compared to the others.
2: Jack Miller launches from 12th in this evening's Hungarian MotoGP. The Socceroos in Switzerland have played out a 1-1 draw in their final warm-up before the World Cup. And Vegas Golden Knights sealing a 5-4 win over Carolina Hurricanes in Game 3 of the NHL Championship to take a 2-1 series lead. That's sport. I'm Harrison Freed.
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5: 26 today's top in Townsville, partly cloudy, a slight chance of a shower this evening. It'll get down to 16 degrees overnight tonight, and a shower or two expected tomorrow, 27.
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5: Hey, it's Adam and Donny. We hope you're having a wonderful weekend. This is our highlights from the breakfast show that just went.
7: And wow, was it a week.
5: Oh, yeah.
7: Wow, was it a week. Everything from the Premier getting his time absolutely and utterly wasted.
5: Yeah.
7: Mr. Crucifulli, we thank him for that.
5: Yes, yes. And it turns out there's been some tension in this room all this time between you and the newsreader Beth.
7: Well, the amazing newsreader Bethany Ross and I, yes, it's true, may or may not have gone on a date or two or three. Who could keep up?
5: Donny says
7: way,
5: two.
7: Way back.
5: A listener called up and said three. Beth says one. So yeah, who knows?
7: Beth's a stinking liar. we went way, way, way back in the day and it got revealed on air this week. Very awkward, very uncomfortable, but not as awkward as when my girlfriend called up to try and ask what the hell is going on. Why are you talking about this? So very uncomfortable. You hear
5: but I was
7: that.
5: Loving every second, and you will love every second. It was just uncomfortable for Donnie.
7: If you like car crashes, get out of the car, stop driving. But, yeah, yeah. But
5: if you're into those, you shouldn't be on the roads.
7: Audio-based car crashes. One's about to happen. Adam and Donnie, enjoy.

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2: Some juicy stuff right here. Yesterday, Donnie accidentally said this about our newsreader, Beth.
3: Also, the blame game was back with our beautiful news... Beautiful? Amazing newsreader, Beth.
4: Wowee.
3: It's not that weird. Marissa's on the line because Adam wants to drop some massive news, and I think she's got my back here.
2: What do you think, Marissa?
5: I'm going to back Donnie on this one. People can be beautiful on the inside and out.
3: Yep, exactly. Exactly. That's what it is. That's what I was talking about.
2: Yeah.
3: Inside beauty.
2: Yep. Yep.
5: But you can be giving, caring, loving, loyal, and be the most ugliest duckling in the world.
3: Exactly.
5: But I don't think she is.
3: No. She's beautiful on the inside and out, but I was talking about the inside.
2: Yeah, I don't know, but you don't know the history yet, so I just...
3: Okay, well, let's rip off the band-aid. Let's get
5: into
3: it.
5: Doesn't matter. There can be a history or not, but okay. She's still beautiful inside and out.
3: Marissa, okay. You hold the cards here. Do you reckon we should do this or not?
5: Why not? If you've got
2: there we go. Marissa's in. Let's do it.
3: Thank you, Marissa.
5: Bye.
2: All right, good thing, because newsreader Beth is in the room.
6: Uh-huh.
3: Hey, Beth.
6: Hi.
2: So, I was just concerned when this came up yesterday because of the history between you guys.
3: What are you referring to there?
2: What do you want me to say it, or do you guys want to come clean?
6: I knew this was going
2: to
6: come out eventually.
3: What's your question?
2: Well, you guys have a history, do you not?
3: Stop saying
6: by
3: it like
6: that. By saying history, it makes it sound bigger than it was.
2: Right.
6: Okay.
2: What was it?
6: It wasn't a big deal.
3: It is true. Beth and I went on two dates once upon a time.
6: Hang on. Stop the track.
2: Okay.
6: I think we only went on one date.
3: Well, we went
6: and
3: on
6: this
3: two.
6: Was years and years ago, long before I worked
2: here.
6: Okay. Yes. Yeah.
2: So why is there a discrepancy? Why does one think two?
3: There was definitely two dates, without a doubt. And then I blew her off, you know.
6: Okay, not what happened at all. So after the first date, which was, you know, we had great chats, had a nice dinner. I was pretty convinced after that.
3: No.
6: We were going to be great mates.
2: Okay.
6: We were going to be really good friends.
2: Was Donnie aware that it was made zone?
6: Well, I was living on the island at the time, and he sort of followed it up with like, I could come over to the island we could grab lunch or something.
3: Yeah, cute.
6: And I didn't know how to say, I don't know. So I just said, well, look, if you're passing by, sure.
3: Passing by the island.
6: But I mean, come on.
3: She said, if you're ever dropping by the island.
6: If you're ever dropping it, I feel like that was a pretty obvious, you know, let down.
3: And then I said,
2: but like, can I say...
3: Funny you mentioned that because I'm coming over this weekend.
2: Yeah. Well, Donnie, he's in a loving relationship now, loves his girlfriend so much.
3: But
2: before this relationship, as far as I know, he was a thirsty man.
3: Okay.
2: And I think that he probably would go across the island.
3: Okay.
2: For a second date.
3: It should be known, as far as, like, would you say the word history, there was never any lip locking, there was never any hand holding.
6: Nothing.
3: It was just two great dates.
6: One.
2: And were they great?
6: Average date.
2: Oh. What's he like when he's turning it on? Is he any good?
3: Oh,
6: it wasn't like that. Honestly, it was just like, it felt like two friends catching up. We're just getting to know each other a bit more. We're both in media. Like, it did not feel romantic from the get-go.
2: A different feeling for Donnie, though.
3: I'm learning this now for the first time. But it should just be noted that we are both in very, very secure and loving relationships. And Adam, the fact that you've decided to bring this up in front of all of Townsville.
6: I'm just making it weird.
3: Using the word history.
6: It's not a big thing.
2: Okay.
6: It doesn't need to be.
3: What? We went on two dates.
2: Okay.
6: One.
0: Can't get enough of Adam and Donnie? Therapy is an option. But so is Adam and Donnie reheated on Star 106.3.
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0: chaos, the laughs, the questionable decisions. 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
1: Donnie and our newsreader Beth are actually exes.
2: No, we're not. No. We went on, technically, we just found out three dates.
3: You were caught in public.
2: 2 years ago.
3: You were caught in public.
2: And years and years ago.
3: You sounded excited when you heard about the third one. I think you're backtracking.
2: I forgot
3: now.
2: About this.
3: You're backtracking.
2: It wasn't a date.
3: Your beautiful, lovely girlfriend is on the line, Lou.
2: Yeah, so this is scary because now my girlfriend Lou's called, and this is what I can't say stuff you have done, Adam.
3: Wow.
2: And we don't know what she wants.
3: Honesty is key. Honesty is the best medicine.
2: Okay, yeah, we're all having fun this morning. I hope we continue to do so.
3: Go ahead, Lou.
2: What's up?
4: Hey, What was that?
2: I told you this was stupid, Adam. I told you not to bring up my past relationships. I'm in a new one now. There's no point.
3: You caught that, did you, Louise?
4: I don't know why you're laughing. Like, it's not that funny that, like, that's just getting aired out there for everyone to hear. Bit weird. I mean, it'd be nice if you could tell Adam not to go into that territory.
3: Why do you think?
2: This is getting a bit awkward.
3: Well, it's kind of part of the job, isn't
4: Thanks,
3: it?
4: Thanks, Adam. Thanks, Adam.
3: Sort of juicy stuff like that. People want to know. People are interested.
2: Okay, bro. Yeah, sorry about that, babe. This is also awkward now because now we're airing some other stuff that we could do this off air.
3: Well, this is also juicy. I'm happy.
2: Dude, shut up.
3: This is very interesting for everyone.
2: Shut up, baby. We could do this another time.
4: I mean, it's the first I'm hearing of you and Beth ever having any sort of date. So that's
2: not true.
3: Okay,
2: well, that, no. Yeah. Like,
3: maybe
2: well,
3: you should be more honest, man.
4: I have no idea that ever happened.
2: That's not true. It's been documented in our friendship group. I definitely have told you that.
3: Donnie, you've got to
4: go to that. I don't like that you're really involved in it. I think we could just stop.
3: Well, I think, Donnie, you've got to pick a side.
2: I think we could just stop as well. I think maybe we could just move on now.
3: Donnie, pick a side. Me or Lou. Me or Lou this morning.
2: Pick a side. What is this? Can we just stop?
3: Who are you choosing?
2: This is stupid.
3: The show or the girlfriend?
2: Is this a stitch-up? What's going on?
3: Yeah. Me and Lou. We're in on it. We're messing with you, mate. It's a mess. Nice, Lou. High five over the phone.
2: Oh,
3: very good, Lou. Eh?
2: That was beyond uncomfortable. That was.
4: I would date you and Beth separately, so I can see why you tried before I was in the picture.
2: Wait, what? You would date Beth? This is an off-air thing, officially. Let's go. Thanks, babe. See you later.
5: Couldn't catch Adam and Donnie this week? Good news. We kept the leftover swap. This is Adam and Donnie, reheated on Star 106.3. 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
1: 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Your boys Adam and Donnie left a mess, so we reheated it. 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

0: the weird bits, and the bits we probably shouldn't play again. It's Adam and Donnie Reheated on Star 106.3.
1: Still on the phone with the Premier, David Crisafulli, ahead of Queensland Day on Saturday. I've been on a bit of a journey to officially become a Queenslander. I want to make it official and right and proper. And Donnie, explain some of the journey we've been on so far.
2: One of Queensland's favourite sons, Matthew Bowen, was in the studio just last week, and he gave the greatest honour of all time, I think, to the co-host here, Adam,
1: yes,
2: who's from Tasmania, and he said he felt Queensland spirit within him and let him be an honorary Queenslander. So what we're actually hoping to do is go straight to the top here, because Adam has a bit of a plea for you, Premier.
1: That's right, yeah. So I moved to Queensland. I moved to Townsville just at the end of last year, so I'm a new Queenslander. I feel like I've got a lot of things in place now. Except one thing, right? I just declared my affinity towards the Maroons last year. I have a Maroons cap here.
2: Yes.
1: It still has the tag on it.
2: Yes.
1: We have the Premier of Queensland himself on the phone. We were hoping you could help us with some kind of ceremony to declare me officially a Queenslander ahead of Queensland Day. Can you help us with that?
3: Oh, no, look, I think I'd want to do that in person. I think that's, I'd need to, look, it's one thing for the great Matty Bowen to say you're okay. And
1: yes,
3: I've known Matty Bowen for a long time.
2: Yes.
3: I once marked Matty Bowen in a game of footy at high school.
1: Wow.
2: How'd that go?
3: Yeah, I called touch once and he didn't come back. We were playing rugby league, but that's okay.
1: Wow.
3: I did get a finger on him. He was a couple of years younger too, mind you.
2: No, okay.
3: He was handy.
1: Yeah.
3: But I'm not prepared to give that away.
1: Right.
3: Unless
1: wow.
3: you were willing
1: fair.
3: To do one thing.
2: Okay.
3: If you were willing to denounce New South Wales and all things cockroach.
2: Yep.
3: We might be able to do one remotely now. So you just got to tell us what you hate about Sydney and how, give us that. We don't mind Tasmanians, by the way. Tasmanians are fine.
1: Yeah.
3: So you're
1: cool.
3: Okay.
1: Thank you.
2: So just
1: thank you, Mr. Premier.
2: What's your hate on New South Wales? What is it?
1: I tell you what, Sydney, they're snooty. They're snobby.
2: Yep.
1: They're stuck up.
2: Yep.
1: They're rich.
2: Yep.
1: They're cold, aren't they?
2: Cold.
1: Cold
2: freezing.
1: People.
3: Cold.
1: You walk through the streets, they don't look at you.
2: No.
1: You could be in the gutter, they wouldn't look at you. They wouldn't care.
3: Mm-hmm.
1: And you know what?
3: You know what?
1: Donnie's helped me realise. I thought they were the underdogs in the state of origin. He's helped me realise they're not. They're the big corporate bullies that should win but don't.
2: Yeah, that's not an underdog. That's a loser.
1: Yes. At Queensland Day, it's all about breaking away from them, you know?
3: Exactly.
1: They're the big boss.
2: Yes, yes.
1: I get it.
2: How's that for a spiel?
3: Congratulations, you're still a Queenslander.
2: There we go. Let's rip the tag off that hat, Adam.
1: I was hoping, Mr. Premier, if you could say to Donnie, because he's here with the hands in the studio, if you could say to him, could you please rip the tag off Adam's Queensland hat? Should I swap hats? Or are you going to put it on top?
2: Of course you're going to swap hats.
1: You were trying to put it on top.
2: The Premier's on the phone. You're wasting his time.
1: You're trying to put it on top of my current hat.
3: Are you ready? Donnie, that hat is to sit on the shelf no longer. Please rip the tag off and make that man a Queenslander.
2: He's done.
1: Hey!
2: He's done. He's officially
1: high five, come on, high five.
2: Yep. Wasted enough time of the highest office in all of Queensland for this morning. David Crisafulli, thank you so much for your time. Happy Queensland Day, and we'll see you up here tomorrow.
3: Happy Queensland Day to you too, gents. And you want to know one thing? It's always a great day to come on your radio station when there's no trampolines involved.
2: Premier David Crisafulli.
1: Hey, I can feel myself. I am a Queenslander. It's 20 degrees and I'm cold.
2: Yeah.
1: I feel it.
2: I love it. There's
1: I
2: nothing.
1: Feel it.
2: I do reckon he feels like we wasted his time there.
1: No,
2: he's gone.
1: No, I think that's good use of his time this morning. Important stuff.
2: No 8:30 meeting he has to run to.
1: No, right.
4: 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And we mean just. 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
12: I'm John Fabris. Police in India alleged the brother of a missing Victorian maths teacher murdered the 66-year-old who was dumped in a canal. Sunil Sharma, who was in India to sell a property to ready for his retirement, went missing on May 22. His brother and the accused wife and son have been arrested. Queensland's pushing back at the PM, suggesting he plans to change disaster funding. Premier Crisafulli's lashed out at the prospect of a greater share required from local sources.
13: It will break local councils. It will destroy local ratepayers. It will fundamentally change the way that we recover from disaster events.
12: At least 12 people have been injured in a mass shooting in Toledo, Ohio, the youngest aged 14. Toledo Fire Chief Alison Armstrong was on the scene where victims were initially treated.
14: 4 to 5 were considered critical, and all the patients were off the scene within an hour, which is pretty impressive given the scope of things and the challenges that the crews faced.
11: Amazing Grace Early Learning, North Ward Railway Estate, Elliot Springs coming soon. 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
15: Penrith Panthers have shown no mercy against the West Tigers with a punishing 68-0 victory in their NRL showdown at Combank. Fresh from a week off after Origin, halfback Nathan Cleary led the bloodbath with a try and a try assist.
16: The environment we're in at the moment sort of came back from Origin. All the boys are buzzing off the win last week, and even us boys that didn't play, it was like we had a bit of FOMO not being a part of that game. So I wanted to repay the boys this afternoon after a week off.
15: On Fox League, to live action in the Shire, the Sharks trailing the Dragons 12-6 at halftime. AFL St Kilda enjoying a blistering start, but the Swans have cut the margin to 8 early in the third term at the SCG. The Socceroos have wrapped up preparations for the World Cup, playing out a 1-1 draw with Switzerland in San Diego. Debutant Tete Yenge netting the Aussies' second half equaliser.
17: Yeah, it's an amazing feeling. You know, you work hard for moments like this, and I'm happy to help the team today and get my first game, first of all. Also my first goal.
15: Speaking on Paramount Plus, and Oscar Piastri to start 7th in tonight's F1 Monaco Grand Prix. That's sport. I'm Harrison Preeve.
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1: 26 today's top in Townsville, partly cloudy, a slight chance of a shower this evening. It'll get down to 16 degrees overnight tonight, and a shower or two expected tomorrow, 27.
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11: And welcome to the show Adam and Donnie insist was better the second time.
4: We'll see. This is Adam and Donnie Reheated on Star 106.3.
18: Yeah.
1: Hey, it's Adam and Donnie. These are our highlights from last week's breakfast shows. Don, you got yourself a brand new robot vacuum.
2: I did, and I begged and begged and pleaded and pleaded to get this robot vacuum into my house, and then it turned out that sometimes they're not all that they're cracked up to be. Sometimes they reveal that your partner's cheating on you.
1: Yeah, they can come between relationships. Are you worried?
2: No, I'm not worried about my girlfriend, okay. But John definitely was. He called up and revealed the most insane thing that I've ever heard about a robot vacuum. And also, this time last week, A wedding happened.
1: Unbelievable that was a week ago.
2: It was just 7 days ago. $30,000 second chance wedding. Our amazing mates at the Hoy saw Mark and Tara get re-wedded, and we have the all-encompassing recap for you.
1: And also, Donnie, you opened up to us on Monday. We thank you for doing that. It was brave work. And how are you feeling? It's a week. It's a week back.
2: Yeah.
1: After you were a bit sick.
2: 7 days gone. I was off work. I was sick. And I just needed to take good care of myself. And thank you to everyone who has reached out to me over the last 7 days or so. I really, really appreciate you. But yes, we will relive that moment in all of its glory in the next half hour
1: How
2: or so.
1: Are you doing after the week? I asked.
2: I'm doing good.
1: You're doing
2: good? A lot better. Thank you, Ads.
1: Adam and Donnie. Star 106.3.

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0: Luckily, someone hit reheat on Adam and Donny. 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
2: We're right in the middle of vac chat.
3: Vac chat. Got a new robot vacuum, and Melissa's just given us a call with a name suggestion. I didn't even really know that we had to do this, and I believe Demir's on the line with another one.
2: Demir, what do you call yours?
4: I call mine the crapper vac.
3: The crapper vac.
4: Yeah,
3: well, that seems like quite a demeaning name, Demir.
2: Bit nasty.
3: Bit nasty.
4: But that's what it is. It's a robot. It doesn't have feelings. So
3: Demir, this is you're walking a dangerous line because they're all getting smarter.
2: Yeah.
3: Some vacuums have cameras on them now, and you're standing there making fun of it.
4: I don't have an issue because it's just a robot, no feelings, no thoughts, unless of course it's AI and you can actually pretend it actually thinks something.
3: No, Matt Demir, I wouldn't be... I mean, maybe 10 years ago, that's all good, but the world's moved on and making fun of robots is a dangerous game.
2: That's right. Think of all the dirt it's got on you.
3: Oh, Adam.
2: Demir,
3: we'll
2: leave
3: it there. John's in the bowley. John's in the bowley on 1-300-00-1063. Yeehaw, John.
5: Yo, yeah, yeehaw, boys. Donnie, you got to be careful, mate.
3: What are you talking about, robot vacuums?
5: Yeah, like, I don't know how... I don't know how strong your relationship is, but I caught my significant other many moons ago with another man on the robot vac camera.
2: What do you mean on the robot vac?
3: What do you mean?
2: Like, on top of it?
3: Oh, like,
5: no.
3: No. What? Because some of these now, like, they map, but they also have security cameras on it, so you can shoot. Are you saying... That you caught your missus with another guy by tuning into the robot vacuum? Sorry for laughing. Is that what happened?
5: Yeah.
3: No way.
5: Well, you know how people normally, like with those security cameras, they show their pets and they talk to their pets?
3: Mm. Okay, yeah.
5: Mm. I was showing people at work because I just...
6: No,
5: I won the robot. I won the robot vac in a contest and so... I was really excited by it all, and so I was showing people, I'm like, God, how good is this? You can even look at the camera, and because it's only on the ground level, like you don't see too high up, I just saw my girlfriend's legs at the time. She wasn't wearing anything, but you could only like see like up to the thigh, so nothing, you know, sinister. And then suddenly a pair of men's legs.
3: No way, mate. Okay.
5: Yeah.
2: So these things do come between relationships, Donny. You got to watch out.
3: No, I feel like this is a very... This should be on a current affair or something.
2: Do these vacuums, do they store footage?
3: Yeah, some of them do.
2: Right.
3: Because so, some of them, like Eufy, the security cameras, they have their own brand of vacuums. I think it works like if you hear like a smash... The robot vacuum can hear the smash and go to the area.
2: Can I ask, just wondering, do you still got that footage?
3: Like, get out of it. That's disgusting. Thank you for the call, John. I'm really sorry to hear that, mate.
5: That's all right. I got the vacuum in the breakup, so it's okay.
2: Poetic justice.
3: Great stuff, John. Well, that's... I don't know how we even got there. I don't know how we even got there.
2: Where are we?
3: Well,
7: missed Adam and Donny? That's on you. Reheated Adam and Donny? That's on us. Star 106.3.
0: The office is 12 degrees. 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And that control could see you win a share of $20,000 cash. 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
0: 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Absolutely not. Entertaining? Weirdly, yes. Adam and Donnie, reheated on Star 106.3.

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1: Last Friday, it all went down, the $30,000 second chance wedding. 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
0: Thanks to the Hoy Wedding, Flinders Street. Intimate celebrations, timeless charm.
1: Well, we wanted to give someone a second chance at a beautiful wedding, and that was accomplished on Friday at the Hoy. Mark and Tara renewed their vows, back together once again, the beautiful couple, and Ads was there on the scene.
3: It was a beautiful event at the Hoy. Honestly, I kept forgetting it was a second wedding or a vow renewal. I just was thinking, this is a wedding.
1: Yeah.
3: This is a
1: re-wedding.
3: It is.
1: A re-wedding.
3: So we got on to the party at the end, you know, the reception where they do the speeches, you have your food. Can I just say, they had the alleyway blocked out just behind the Hoy there. That was a beautiful night, beautiful evening to spend there. And Townsville finger food, the food was amazing.
1: Yes.
3: There was lambs. There was like 50 types of bread, 50 types of salads. There was so many.
1: I didn't even know they made that many breads.
3: Dude, there were so many options. I couldn't fit them all on my one plate. I had to go back just to try all the options.
1: Right.
3: But then came the speeches. Mark and Tara made a speech. Tara's mum made a speech. And then the mayor, Nick DiMeo, made a speech. You know, it's a bit of a thing with Nick. It's like, he's everywhere.
1: He just
3: pops up at everywhere. Yes.
1: We're going to have to start paying him eventually.
3: Yes.
1: Like, because he pops up at so many Star 106.3.

0: things. Yep. He was at the I don't know, Bee on Saturday as well.
1: Yep.
0: He goes everywhere we go. Love you, Nick.
1: So, yeah, he showed up to the wedding. Turns out he knew the groom, Mark, from their Ingham days. So he did a speech as well. Have a listen to some of the speeches on the night. I've got the audio here.
2: Today has been more than we could ever have imagined. And there are so many people we need to thank for helping make it all possible. Star 106.3, thank you for making this all happen. Thank you for being the baboons that you are, and even though that you're only one of yours, but you're both baboons, and for doing it so well. You've made us laugh throughout this entire process and given us memories we will cherish forever. We honestly still can't believe this is real, and we are so grateful for this opportunity and experience. Truly, to everyone who's played a part in making tonight happen, whether big or small, thank you. Your hard work, support, care, and effort has helped create a day we will never forget. And we appreciate every single one of you more than words can say. Mark out.
3: I'm Tara's mum, Mark and Tara. I know that you've been through a lot of prayers, working at it together. God's brought you through. This is a second chance. I'm proud of you both. You're good parents, and I love you both. And I just thank you for the radio team and for the ones that put this on. Thank you so much for the opportunity that you gave them. Thank you.
1: Nick DiMeo, the Mayor of Townsville, would like to say a few words and I guess symbolically cut the ribbon on this wedding. Well, I think the ribbon's been well and truly cut today. Adam and Donnie, what they've done putting this together and Star 106.3, it just shows what the community can do when they come together. And Nadine and John, heading up the wedding community here in Townsville to put this little event together, just shows what we can do here in Townsville. This community spirit here and the willingness to give is alive and well. Mark and Tara, you look both amazing today. You scrub up well, even the second time around, Mark. And Tara, I'm sure you look beautiful every day. To your friends and family that are here today, you know, this is an opportunity to celebrate once again the love of these two people. I do know that this is a beautiful spot, and I think we're going to be having more weddings here. Nadine, what you're doing here at the Hoy is something special for the CBD, and I can see a few more applications to council to close this road off in the near future. But once again, thank you everybody for coming along. Thank you to 106.3, the sponsors. Enjoy your time in Townsville here tonight. Thank you very much, ladies and gentlemen. Now you can cut the cake, I think.
0: It's not a wedding without the mayor. I've always said that. Oh, I don't plan on ever getting married again without him being there.
4: No way. He's got to be there.
0: He'll be my best man at this rate, how often we're hanging out. So there you go. Mayor Nick DiMeo. Thank you to everyone who got involved with making sure that went off without a hitch. It was no small feat to turn it around in such an insane amount of time. And to Mark and Tara, we wish you everlasting happiness and joy. And Nadine, I'm sure you'd love to block our number now.
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16: 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Mira Andreeva is Queen of the Clay, defeating Maya Falanska 6-3, 6-2 to secure her maiden Grand Slam at the French Open.
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16: 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Super Netball, Melbourne Mavericks have upset crosstown rivals the Vixens 59-50. And Jess Fox has clinched the C1 title in Prague, adding to her gold medal triumph in the K1 category.
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1: Wake up in the morning feeling like...
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1: grab
2: girl.
1: My glasses, I'm out the door, I'm gonna hit this city.
2: Let's
1: before
2: go.
1: I leave, brush my teeth with a bottle of Jack. Cause when I leave for the night, I ain't coming

0: couldn't catch Adam and Donnie this week? Good news. We kept the leftover swap. 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
1: I just want to do something a little bit different here, Adam, for a second, because we normally have a lot of fun. And I just wanted to say thank you to a few people who over the last week have really helped me out. I was obviously off last week from Wednesday through to Friday, and that was not something that I wanted to do. I was sick. I was sick because I was going through something pretty heavy mentally. And I definitely am the last person ever to stick my hand up and pull myself out of situations. But I think I just hit an insane wall. Last Sunday night, I went to bed and started having a panic attack, and I came into work and kept it to myself. The entire broadcast on Monday, I was just completely not present and going through something pretty severe. And then I went home pretty early on Monday after work, and then on Tuesday I came back in and tried to do the same thing, and then once again started having pretty intense panic attacks on air. Which is terrifying, especially if you've never had one before. They're just, the whole world seems to just like get very loud and echoey and very scary and spooky all around you. And I was just going to white knuckle through the week and just keep getting up and coming in, because we had so much to do last week. And a few people messaged me over the weekend why I wasn't at the wedding on Friday. And I just simply didn't leave my house for 5 days. I was going through a very sustained, insane, my head was just fried.
2: So scary. When I've had panic attacks, they've come and gone and not lasted, and then I'm back to normal. And also my panic attacks were like, I felt like I was having a heart attack and a lot of anxiety and couldn't slow my thoughts down, and maybe doing things that I wouldn't normally do because I was doing it based on panic. But what you were describing to me, like off air, was even scarier than anything I've experienced.
1: From what I understand, like my adrenaline was just redlining, and I was having these really spooky and uncanny feelings, and things got very, very, very, very dark over the last 5 days. And I am feeling a lot better now, but I just wanted to like very publicly say thank you to my partner Lou, who saw that I was going through something and messaged everyone at work and asked them to keep an eye on me, because she knew that I wouldn't listen to anyone that wasn't, you know, anyone that just told me to, you know, trust your gut and take care of yourself. I physically needed someone to tell me to stop coming in and just slow down and stop. And I've just never been able to do that ever. And I've always prided myself on just getting on with it. I remember when my dad got really sick in my previous job, he got cancer, and I rocked up for work when he wasn't there. I said, this is just what you do. You just rock up. And I never took a beat, never took a moment when relatives had passed away. I just always white knuckled through it. And on Tuesday, it like hit me like a ton of bricks that there was just no physical way I could bring myself to come back into work. And it was terrifying and very, very scary. But I can't thank everyone from you, Adam, as well, reaching out to me, making me know that it was so fine for me to take some time for myself.
2: The right thing. You were doing the right thing. Yeah,
1: it just
2: absolutely.
1: It didn't feel like the right thing at all. Yeah. I hate letting people down.
2: Yeah.
1: And I love coming into work every day. And even peer listeners on the street would come up to me and say, well, you don't look very sick.
2: And you all feel bad now.
1: No, that's no knock on them. It warms my heart so much that what we do, we can talk to so many people and touch so many people and have so many relationships. Like you listening, you probably don't know it, you're one of my best friends, because I talk to you literally every single day. And just from Stu, my boss, and Jake in promotions, and Beth, and you, Adam, for just making me feel so comfortable to take a step back and relax, and to my mum and my dad as well, who just were there for me. And I can't stress enough to anyone, I was just going to buckle through it, and I don't know what would have happened if I did that.
2: You could have made it so much worse. And don't do that.
1: And please, if you are going through something, please tell someone, tell as many people as you can, because every time things got really, really obscure and weird and bad for me, one of you texted and called me, or my mum called me. I just wanted to say to everyone, if you are going through something, please, please tell as many people as you can that you're comfortable telling. And yeah, I just wanted to publicly say thank you to everyone. Yeah.
2: Good on you, Donnie. Thanks for sharing, mate. Adam and Donnie.
1: Let's give away $1,000, huh?
2: Yeah.
3: Wake up, Townsville and North Queensland. Your boys Adam and Donnie left a mess, so we reheated it. Star
0: 106.3. It's Star 106.3's $1,000 Minute. The quiz so intense that even I break a sweat, and I'm not even programmed to.
3: It's the trivia game where every second counts, which is awkward if you crumble under pressure.
4: Which Australian Prime Minister disappeared while swimming?
5: Oh, man, oh, that sucks. I'm out.
4: What do you mean?
2: Come on.
4: What do you mean, Krabby? 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
5: I'm disappointing you, boys.
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20: This is True Crime Tonight. I'm your host, Michelle Laurie. I'm here with my producers, Matthew Tankard and Ruby Bartsis. And every Sunday night from 6 till 7, we'll bring you our true crime book and documentary recommendations, chat with you, our listeners, and interview some of the biggest names in true crime. This is a true crime show. I can't say it enough times, so please remember it's not suitable for kids. Coming up later this hour, we'll talk to Sané de Boer. She's an author and she's written a book called The New Mafia. But next, we hear from a listener. Townsville's

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2: You're listening to True Crime Tonight around Australia. Hello, I'm Michelle Laurie, and as always, we have our producers here with us, Matthew Tankard and Ruby Bartzes. Hello, guys.
3: Hey.
4: Hello.
2: And you know, nothing excites me more than when we get a SpeakPipe message. And we have one, and thank you so much. Please send us messages, drop us a line. It's like leaving a voicemail. Give us a ring, basically. I love it. And there's links in our show notes if you're listening to this as a podcast or in our social media as well, Australian True Crime, if you would like to do this. I believe we've got one, guys.
3: Hey, True Crime Tonight. I'm loving the new radio show. I would love to hear you cover one of my favourite Netflix docos, Don't F With Cats. It'd be interesting to hear Michelle's take on internet sleuths helping crack a case. Love y'all.
2: What a great suggestion. And that is one of our suggestions for what you can leave a message about. You can leave us a message about something we've already done. You've got something you want to say about it or something you'd like us to do. Now, this Don't F With Cats is one of the best documentaries I think I've ever seen. I love it. What about you guys?
3: I've actually never seen it, so I'm going to go and watch it.
4: Yeah, I think there's lots of true crime listeners and viewers who think they can handle basically everything with true crime, but then when it comes to animal abuse, it's something completely different.
3: And what kind of animal abuse?
2: Well, all right, I'm going to give you two options in a minute, Ruby, but one option you never have to know, and that's the option I took. But do you know what, Matthew? I've had so many people say to me, listeners say to me, why is it we can't handle, and I think it's covered in the documentary as well, why is it we can't handle animal abuse when we can handle anything else? Like, as true crime listeners, readers, watchers, we're so tough and we tend to look at things from the sort of, I don't know how to describe the point of view, where we're learning things, where we want to know the forensic evidence, we want to know how they figured that out or stuff like that. And then with animals, though, it's just like, I cannot hear about it. I can't know about it.
4: What is that, do you think? Is it the vulnerability? Is it...
3: They have no voice.
4: Yeah.
2: It's just so low to me. It's just, yeah. I can't even, it's pretty low to murder a lady as she's, out jogging. But there's something about hurting an animal that feels just, I don't know, it's so hard to explain, but I know I'm not the only one. And Ruby, if you Google, this is how I watched it the first time, right? Because you get the vibe. You know someone's hurting cats in this show.
3: Yeah, so it's one person.
2: Yes, I believe. It's that long since I've seen it, but I suggest we all watch or rewatch it and we'll talk about it at length next week.
4: Yep.
3: Incredible.
2: But if you are going to play along at home with us, there's a really handy thing you can do. You can Google the timestamps for when animals get hurt in this documentary, because what it's actually about is, as she said, internet sleuths catching a predator, catching an offender. So that's actually what it's about. These brilliant people looking at like the shape of the door, or the shape of the electricity socket in the background of a video and figuring out what country it must be in and stuff like that. It's brilliant. But there are moments where cats are hurt. But look, do Google it. And please, Ruby, Google it.
3: Because I think I'm going to have to Google it.
2: You can't unsee it. That's the other issue, Matthew. I just feel like, did you watch the whole thing or did you get the timestamps and avoid the animal cruelty?
4: I watched the whole thing and it's just so obviously sadistic, you know, like with someone hurting or murdering a human, I guess you can sometimes think of like, well, is there some sort of like monetary reason, just like any sort of like passionate reason? With hurting a defenseless animal, it's like you are doing this because you're a sadist.
2: And that is, you're right, that's what's terrifying. It has to be a person who enjoys inflicting pain.
3: Yeah, I could never hurt my dog. Like, she's like my baby.
2: The way they look at you, you know? So look, it's a hard watch, but as I say, what it's really about is fantastic. It's about true crime enthusiasts around the world coming together and basically saying, don't F with cats, mate, because we won't stand for it and we will hunt you down.
4: Yeah.
2: We will succeed where the law enforcement around the world has failed.
5: Good.
2: And we will find you. And cats are often victims. That is part of the reason that I've dedicated myself to cat rescue, because cats are actually very disrespected. They say there's lots of reasons for it, that they're more aloof, they're less sort of obviously attached to us than dogs. In medieval times, they were accused of being in cahoots with witches. it's like this. All of these things add up to here we are in 2026, and there's cats are still victimized. Cats are still often the victims of these awful crimes. So look, watch it at your own risk. But as I say, if you Google it, you can watch it quite well. That's what I did, and I missed any cat harm, but I got the gist, I get it, and I get its significance in the overall story. So you can do that.
4: Okay, great. So next
5: week we'll be doing that. Yeah.
4: Next week we'll talk about Don't F with Cats. And if you want to leave us a speak pipe, please go to the Australian True Crime podcast or the Australian True Crime social media pages.
2: Yes, but coming up, we're talking about a different documentary. 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It's called The Crash. It's on Netflix, and we'll talk about it in a minute.
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7: New through to Beth is in the room.
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5: I think we only went on one date.
8: Well, we went
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8: on
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7: Oh. 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
7: I feel like
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2: This is True Crime Tonight, and joining us to talk about her book, The New Mafia, is author Sané de Boer.
3: I had never been in the south of Italy. I fell in love with the natural beauty of the place. I was living on this beautiful hilltop village by the sea. The people in the village was super welcoming to me. And of course, it took a while also for me to kind of get to understand a little bit more about the local mafia clans, because it's understandable that people wouldn't be very ready to speak about it with me. Also, another factor was my Italian was still very basic. Yeah. So it took me quite some years to be able to read the papers and to be able to, you know, eventually start reporting about on the subject and to go and, you know, speak to all kinds of people about it.
2: I've been telling people about the book, and the story I always relay to them is one night you heard a car explosion and everyone went out on the street and you realised that it belonged to a lady who worked at the council who gave out building permits, and eventually you realised she mustn't have given a permit to someone who wanted one, but significantly the police never came, the fire brigade never came.
3: She never even called them.
2: Right.
3: It was in the middle of the night. It was such a shocking event. Everybody came out of their houses. Everybody was also very supportive of that family that was obviously heartbroken and shocked and very much afraid of what this would mean. But it was very significant that I realized nobody was calling the police. Nobody. She never filed a police report. Everybody helped to put out the fire. And eventually she quit her job and she moved away, sadly enough, as well. So
2: it's a very telling moment that everybody else understands what's happening. The Drangheta also has quite a presence here in Australia and has done for a very long time, and as does in Holland, it does all over Europe, America, and I think responsible for most of the cocaine movement around the world. Is that fair?
3: That is what Italian law enforcement has said for many years. Early 2000s up until maybe 10 years ago, they were definitely a very large factor in the cocaine smuggling all over the world.
2: And ecstasy was I'm sure you've read about
3: that. Ecstasy, yeah.
2: At the time was the biggest ecstasy haul in the world that happened here in Melbourne a couple of probably 20 years ago now.
3: And that's probably an Australian-Dutch connection as well there, because it's in Holland, it's in southern Holland and Belgium that most of the world's ecstasy is produced. So it was very probably produced in the Netherlands, then brought to Italy and transported to Australia.
2: And put in cans. Remember, put in cans that looked like crushed tomatoes.
3: Tomato cans, yes.
2: Amazing, yeah.
3: 15 million ecstasy pills.
2: An amazing story. So is that their main industry still, drugs, narcotics?
3: Yes, I believe it's their largest, let's say, part of their income. They do, of course, also make a lot of money from just public contracts and some extortion. Not always extortion as in asking for protection money directly, but often also forcing people to buy products that are really highly priced.
2: Because we know that's the formula, right? That's the mafia formula, is to open legitimate businesses for many reasons, to gain control of other sectors of the economy, legitimate sectors. Mm-hmm. Mm-hmm. So all those things go on in all of the countries that they're in?
3: Yeah, definitely. In our countries, a lot of investments in hospitality sector, but it could be anything. And I believe also in Australia, there's, of course, the construction sector, the agriculture, many, many areas. What we've seen in investigations usually is that Drangheta clans collaborate with other more violent criminal groups in all these territories, so that what they actually do is that they get away with it basically, because the more violent criminal groups get targeted by law enforcement and they...
2: Yes.
3: Yeah. And that's what was brought to light by Operation Ironside. in Australia in, was it 2022, that the motorcycle, the outlaw motorcycle gangs were actually collaborating with the 'Ndrangheta in the drug smuggling.
2: You're reminding me of something someone told me recently, was that the 'Ndrangheta these days are almost workers consultants, almost sort of at the very highest level of putting people
3: right
2: together and but not getting their hands dirty.
3: Crime as a service, they call it this, I believe. Yeah, yeah. They're especially cruel to their members. A lot of the membership, well, that membership in principle is passed on from father to son. So it's all these men in families. Then you can, there are arranged marriages between women in the clans with other clans that they might want to collaborate with, or they might have to sort of have a peace offering with after a feud. So it's a very family based, which helps them, of course, to keep all the criminal information safe and sound within the family walls.
2: Because you make the point, too, that then if somebody is arrested for a crime, not only do they, you know, are we hoping that they'll be loyal to the 'Ndrangheta, to the larger organisation, but they have to be thinking about loyalty to their family, to their father, to their uncle, to their grandfather, to their lineage. To so these strong, strong family ties are...
3: Yes.
2: Important, yes. For that reason, right? For loyalty.
3: They're very important. There is an actual rule in the 'Ndrangheta that tells people to, if they do such a thing, they will be killed by their nearest family members.
2: Oh, that's right.
3: By their father or their brother. It's such a suffocating cruelty. These rules are so extremely cruel and extremely binding in that sense that it's quite understandable for somebody to be born in such a family to almost feel that there's no way out. I hope that the message of the book, definitely not to stigmatize Calabrian people, definitely not to also believe that all we have to do is now put all these criminals behind bars, because that's already happening most part in Italy and it's not resolving the problem. I mean, there's less people being killed in Italy. There's a lot of people in jail, but when they come out, they just go back again because that's what is expected of them. So really what we need to do is to, and I think I will focus more about that in my in newer work, is trying to find a more of a holistic approach to resolving these issues.
2: Thank you to our guest, Sane De Boer. 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
6: Local supermarkets say they're ready to keep North Queenslanders supplied during cyclone season, investing in extra storage space here in Townsville. Three people have been arrested and charged with weapons offences from a property in Burdekin.
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15: 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Tinashe and Disco Lion's No Broke Boys is all over my page. 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
2: Geez, that list of people we know that run fast kind of drops off quickly, doesn't it?
0: Well, regardless, what do all these people have in common? They all achieved greatness.
1: This Monday morning, we're announcing exactly how we plan to write our names alongside them in the history books.
0: It will be dizzying.
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0: And it will almost certainly involve a terrifying amount of chafe.
1: Well, we don't know that for sure.
0: Vaseline helps. I've been there.
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0: You've been dragged into another meeting that should have been an email. 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
1: 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I want to see it at Ulla Ulla Ulla. 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
17: Before we go any further, here's a sample of what to expect.
18: I was asked never to return to brownies.
17: sorry, keep going.
18: So
17: I wasn't allowed to go back to brownies. There's never
18: been friends like us. Right, you're still here, and so are they. It's Myra and Big Trev.
19: Ah, that brownie story. Haven't heard it in a while.
20: Do you want to quickly top line for us?
21: Well, if you don't know what brownies, it's like the junior version of Girl Guides. And I was booted because I was too old.
19: Okay.
22: Wow. Oh, come on.
21: That's what we're going with this week.
22: Next week? Tell a different story.
21: I'll tell you the truth.
22: She stole 10.
20: anyway, happy weekend.
21: Happy weekend.
20: We're here for an hour hanging out.
21: Thanks for joining us. We're going to ask you, would you keep eating if you found something in your food? Would you eat around it? Would you eat over it? Would you swallow and move on? That came out weird.
19: Yep, and this is where we just like to leave things hanging a little because Moira gets more and more uncomfortable.
21: Thanks, guys.
19: That's okay.
21: Really appreciate it.
19: Trevor, would you like to say anything?
22: Nah.
23: No, we want to know what dating app you would wish for. Mm-hmm. Like if you were after some meat.
22: where's the best butchers? That kind of.
21: Right.
19: That, yeah, like yeah. a dating app like that.
21: A dating app about meat.
22: Yeah, like butchers.
21: Are you wanting to meet like-minded meat people?
22: Yeah, like who likes a good cut of meat?
19: Well, it's each to their own, Trevor, if that's someone important. You'd like to meet.
22: Yeah, yeah. Okay. See? Where would you like to meet?
21: Mm-hmm. Oh, the butchers.
19: This is all going to make a bit more sense next.
21: Ah,
22: oh, is it?
21: Doubt it.
19: Yeah. Mm-hmm. Like off a low base, admittedly. Yeah. But
21: don't expect too much.
19: Coming up with Moira and Big Trev.

0: Hope the weekend's going all right. This is Moira and Big Trev.
1: We're talking about dating apps. We saw a dating app called Vegli. It was a tipping point question. And is there a vegetarian app? And they gave you three different choices. And the answer was Vegli. It's spelled V-E-G-G-L-Y. It's a dating app for vegetarians and vegans.
2: What an interesting bunch of people. You know what? I feel as though when you open that app, you open that app, the smell of patchouli will come out of your phone. It'll be like, and some chime bells.
1: But then I went, oh, okay, cool. If that's a very niche app,
2: yes.
1: I wonder what other niche apps there are.
2: Mm-hmm.
1: And I looked at, there are some good ones out there. There's one called The League. It's for highly curated, exclusive app aimed at young career-orientated professionals.
2: So that would that be an income-based app
3: for private school kids, is it?
2: Or? Yeah, pretty private much. School kids. Yeah.
1: There's one for private school kids. There's also ones for farmers only, people who prefer country living and share similar rural values.
2: I kind of understand that because there would be a lot of people who think that dating a farmer would be fun, like, oh, but interesting.
1: Yeah.
2: And then if you're not serious about it and you're not on the show – How to Marry a Farmer or whatever it is.
1: Farmer Wants a Wife.
2: That's the one.
1: How to Marry a Farmer.
3: You choose
2: with Natalie Grzeleski and in five fatal steps.
1: There's one called Taste Buds.
2: It's for people with taste buds?
1: No.
2: Ben can't be on it because he's just burnt his mouth on coffee.
1: Yeah. Based on shared musical tastes.
2: Oh.
3: As in, but okay, yep, right.
1: There's one called Christian Mingle, so a Christian app. There's one called R-A-Y-A, Raya, dating apps for celebrities and influencers.
2: Oh, what?
1: I had no idea there was one for that.
3: Who determines the cutoff?
2: I think it actually has to be by Instagram followers.
1: Yeah.
2: I think it is.
1: Is it?
2: Yeah.
1: Oh, my God.
2: There's a big thing about this.
1: Is
2: that,
1: there?
2: Yeah, but so that other celebrities, instead of just sliding into the DMs, it is actually so that you have to have a certain amount of followers.
1: Before
2: you can get on the app.
1: Kippo. It's for gamers and tech-savvy individuals.
2: Oh, that would smell interesting, wouldn't it?
1: Not
2: patchouli. More like cheese and bacon.
1: And this is like the best one. It's called Brister.
2: Ooh.
1: B-R-I-S-T-I-R. People who love beards.
2: Beards?
1: Beards.
3: Love them or love having them? Because that would probably be the same.
2: Because that would just be a lot of guy stuff going on. And I think there's another app for that. I mean, women can have beards as well. They're lovely. Whatever. You know? Someone press a button?
3: Nah, we're good here.
2: At any stage. Beards are great. I love beards.
3: Have to ask the question first.
2: Beards are so good. Trevor, ask the question. Please.
1: We will.
2: I'll ask it for you. Come on, beardy man. Get off the beard app.
1: What dating app would you wish for? Mine would be people who hate bananas.
3: It's like the anti-Vegli.
1: Yeah. Sort of. But yeah, people don't like bananas.
2: Yes, it would be cool.
3: A niche dating app. Dear. What do we need? What should exist?
1: Yes.
3: What's the sort of person that you would like to meet or would like to tolerate your, passion?
1: Have you been on Brister?
3: Give us a call.
2: Staying quiet.
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0: 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There's
1: never been friends like us. Working for the weekend. We use the word working very lightly.
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0: Moira and Big Trev, a very important question. Would you keep eating if you found something in your food? Moira wants to know. We'll get to that real soon. Right now, though.
1: Talking about dating apps, because we've seen one called Vegli. It's a dating app for vegetarians and vegans. Mm. And then I went on a good journey to see what kind of niche ones are out there. Mm-hmm. There's one called Farmers Only. People prefer country living and share similar rural values. Mm-hmm. Mm-hmm. There's a dating app for celebrities and influencers.
2: What's that one called again?
1: Raya, R-A-Y-A. Uh-huh. And there's one called Kippo for gamers and tech-savvy individuals and geeky interests, which is pretty good for those kind of people because they don't really get out much. And
2: well, that's the thing. I mean, I can see how this would work.
1: Yeah,
2: for some like people who don't get outside of their circle.
1: Yeah, they got their little bubble.
2: Little supernova. Hey?
1: Yes.
2: That's just like a woo, a big festival.
1: Yes.
2: It's a big dating app.
1: Yes.
2: All weekend. It's fantastic. And that's a horrible mental image. But I can see how this works for some people. I can.
1: Yes, because it gets them out of their comfort zone and gets them to meet new people. Yeah. And then Moisey's favourite, Brister. B-R-I-S-T-I-R.
2: Uh-huh.
1: People who love beards and... Moisey loves a beard.
2: No, I just said that.
1: What did you say?
2: Be heavy on the guy side. It'd be a lot of guy. And don't maybe say it again.
1: No.
2: That would be. There's other apps for those.
1: It's people like girls like guys with beards.
2: Yes, but so do the guys go on there because? Oh, okay. So the guys go on there because they've got beards.
1: Oh my God.
2: I thought the guys were looking for beards as well. That's, right? I'm so open-minded.
3: It's probably
2: like
3: a
2: that.
3: Search option.
2: Thank
3: yes.
2: you.
3: I would like a lady with a beard.
2: Hey, I've seen some. Went to uni with one.
1: Have you? What was her name?
2: Gary.
1: So we're talking.
3: I hope she's doing well.
2: She runs a bookshop in Melbourne.
3: Right. What sort of books?
1: Yeah, what kind of books?
2: Lots of cat books.
1: Are you cat books?
2: Oh.
1: Does she get many people going through?
2: Very busy.
1: What's her shop called?
2: Gary's Books.
1: Rounds around.
2: And coffee.
1: Coffee. Sounds great. We want to know dating apps. If you had a dating app, I'd have a dating app called People Who Hate Bananas. or Flakes Are Superior to Twirls app.
2: That'd be a very small app.
1: Hey.
2: You dating yourself.
3: Yeah, well, that's...
2: And Gary.
1: And a beard. I've got a beard.
2: Gary with the cat.
1: We want to know what kind of dating apps are you like. David, how about you?
4: I reckon there should be an app called Trumpeters. For anybody who supports Donald or likes Donald Trump.
2: Yeah.
1: Yep.
4: But then if you're on that app, every other app recognises that you're on the Trumpeters app and you're banned from joining every other app.
3: Right.
2: That is so well thought through.
1: Every time you get a message, it's...
2: Oh, my gosh.
1: That'd be a great one, David.
2: Now put them all together. Oh, that means I'll breed.
4: Yep. Like putting them on a desert island.
1: Yeah, with no Wi-Fi.
4: Yeah. Exactly, no reception.
5: Kathy Freeman. Usain Bolt. Matt Shervington.
6: Geez, that list of people we know that run fast kind of drops off quickly, doesn't it?
5: Well, regardless, what do all these people have in common? They all achieved greatness.
7: This Monday morning, we're announcing exactly how we plan to write our names alongside them in the history books.
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1: Discussing on the show weird things that you found in your food.
0: Mm-hmm.
1: Several calls about hair, long hair, short and curly hair. I did see that you popped this on the whiteboard in the kitchen.
0: Yeah.
1: About the weird things.
0: Mm-hmm.
1: Someone found a metal prong from a fork in their food.
0: Yeah. Also, Georgina from the street team, she found a piece from a wire brush.
1: Oh.
0: From a cleaning utensil that was in her food, and she was chewing it going, ugh.
1: What was interesting to us yesterday is when people were discussing it, there was a lady who was talking about the Nimbin cake that she went to Nimbin, she got a cake, she bit into
0: she
1: it.
0: She can remember.
1: Out came a curly-whirly hair.
0: Yes.
1: To which she went, oh, I'll just pick it out and keep eating. I would assume maybe we're weird that you would remove said thing from one's mouth.
0: And she says you...
1: It went through her teeth.
0: Dragged it through her teeth.
2: Oh, like floss. Like.
1: Yeah.
2: Oh, my God.
1: That twisty paper that you put on presents. You know how you have to put the ribbon on it? And goes...
0: But this just stays.
1: it was like that originally. Would you continue eating something if you found something in your food?
0: Depends on how hungry you are.
1: Well, it depends on how good it is too.
0: Yeah, if it's really good, you know what? I can forget about it.
2: If it's home-prepared food and you can narrow down the list of suspects, I think it's okay.
1: Yeah.
2: Because I've done that.
1: No, I agree. I probably,
2: dog hair?
0: No.
1: All right.
0: No.
1: I know who cooked it. I know I didn't have a Band-Aid on. That's fine at the beginning, so...
0: Also depends if you're buying a cake from Nimbin, if that person has their shoes on and...
1: Pants.
0: Hairy armpits.
2: Yeah. Okay, well, as a general rule, would you keep eating if you found something in your food? Or is that a deal-breaker? Are we the weird ones?
1: Yeah.
2: It's very unusual for that to happen.
3: Yeah. *1063. The office is 12 degrees. You're wearing a puffer jacket at your desk. And Brian's refusing to change the thermostat because he claims it's the perfect temp. But today, you don't care because you control the radio. And that control could see you win a share of $20,000 cash. 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
2: We are talking about whether or not if you find something in your food, would you remove said thing and then continue to eat? Because to us, that's gross.
3: Well, I found that chicken toner. And then I was only halfway through, so I put it to the side. I don't think the rest of the foot was in there, and it wasn't. So I was...
2: At least it was in the same genre.
3: Yeah.
2: Like if it was like a human toenail, then that would be a different story.
3: It depends. If it was painted, I'd be like, oh,
4: looks after themselves.
2: Oh, yeah, nice.
5: My food's blinged.
2: Oh, shellac. Oh, that's what Jared, would you continue eating if you found something in your food?
6: I got a real good story.
2: Okay.
6: We took our friends out, retired friends in Warwick, and we went to a Chinese.
3: Warwick.
6: And he doesn't drink wine, but anyway, after about three or four wines and two or three lots of meals of Chinese, he regurgitated into his food, and we're sharing the dishes. And he flicked it to the side, and he ate the rest of it and the other half of the plate. And so suffice to say, my wife and ourselves weren't hungry after that. And my God. It was terrible.
2: Oh,
3: friends with him still, are you? Are you still friends with that guy?
6: No, we're not.
3: God,
6: he went back to New Zealand.
3: Good.
5: That's one way to lay claim to everything on the Lazy Susan.
2: Yeah, exactly. Just vomit all over it.
4: Anybody going to have more of that?
3: Simon, if you found something in your food, would you keep on eating?
7: No.
3: Oh, good.
7: Just blank. No.
2: Yes. Good.
3: Has it ever happened to anybody that you know?
7: It happened to me. I got a Euros from a shop, well-known one, and proceeded to have staples in it.
2: Staples.
7: They claim they didn't know anything about the office supplies for their food. I said, well, I'm not too keen about this. And I ended up giving it that I would not any further because I was just, freaking out thinking,
3: Oh my God.
5: You know better than to buy Euros from Officeworks now.
2: Yeah, exactly. Absolutely.
7: Yeah, they got everything.
2: They really do.
3: Just go there for the chairs and the stationery.
2: Yeah, the pens and stuff.
3: Thank you.
2: Thanks, Simon.
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2: I think we only went on one date.
3: Well, we went
2: and this was years and years ago, long before I worked here.
3: Okay.
2: Yes.
3: Yeah. There was never any lip locking. There was never any hand holding.
2: Nothing.
3: It was just two great dates.
2: One average date.
1: Oh. What's he like when he's turning it on? Is he any good?
2: He wasn't like that. Honestly, it was just, it felt like two friends catching up. We're just getting to know each other a bit more. We're both in media. Like, it just, it did not feel romantic
1: get-go. A different feeling for Donny, though.
3: I'm learning this now for the first time.
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3: Whoa.
4: Text. Here's the thing with the text though. Sorry, really quickly, because no. I tried to break up with someone once.
3: Oh, no.
4: So I said, hey, let's catch up on this night. And then she was like, what's it about? And I was like, oh, don't worry about it. And then I got there and then I said, like, hey, I think we should end things.
3: Yeah.
4: And then she was like, why didn't you just say that over text?
3: You're a dog, Woody.
4: What? I just...
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2: Geez, that list of people we know that run fast kind of drops off quickly, doesn't it?
0: Well, regardless, what do all these people have in common? They all achieved greatness.
1: This Monday morning, we're announcing exactly how we plan to write our names alongside them in the history books.
0: It will be dizzying.
1: It will be undeniably Townsvillian.
0: And it will almost certainly involve a terrifying amount of chafe.
1: Well, we don't know that for sure.
0: Vaseline helps. I've been there.
1: Tune in Monday morning to find out how we're achieving eternal athletic greatness.
0: Seriously, bring Vaseline.
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0: you've been dragged into another meeting that should have been an email. 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
0: It's all Aussie. It's Oz made.

0: Kathy Freeman.
1: Usain Bolt.
0: Matt Shervington.
2: Geez, that list of people we know that run fast kind of drops off quickly, doesn't it?
0: Well, regardless, what do all these people have in common? They all achieved greatness.
1: This Monday morning, we're announcing exactly how we plan to write our names alongside them in the history books.
0: It will be dizzying.
1: It will be undeniably Townsvillian.
0: And it will almost certainly involve a terrifying amount of chafe.
1: Well, we don't know that for sure.
0: Vaseline helps. I've been there.
1: Tune in Monday morning to find out how we're achieving eternal athletic greatness.
0: Seriously, bring Vaseline.
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0: The office is 12 degrees. You're wearing a puffer jacket at your desk. And Brian's refusing to change the thermostat because he claims it's the perfect temp. 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
1: Local supermarkets say they're ready to keep North Queenslanders supplied during cyclone season, investing in extra storage space here in Townsville. Three people have been arrested and charged with weapons offences from a property in Burdekin.
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0: Kathy Freeman,
1: Usain Bolt,
0: Matt Shervington.
1: Geez, that list of people we know that run fast kind of drops off quickly, doesn't it?
0: Well, regardless, what do all these people have in common? They all achieved greatness.
1: This Monday morning, we're announcing exactly how we plan to write our names alongside them in the history books.
0: It will be dizzying.
1: It will be undeniably Townsvillian.
0: And it will almost certainly involve a terrifying amount of chafe.
1: Well, we don't know that for sure.
0: Vaseline helps. I've been there.
1: Tune in Monday morning to find out how we're achieving eternal athletic greatness.
0: Seriously, bring Vaseline.
1: Stop talking about the Vaseline.
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1: The people who are there when we need them most. 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
0: SES crews in the storms. Emergency services working through the chaos. Nurses, doctors, hospital teams on the front line day and night.
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2: Geez, that list of people we know that run fast kind of drops off quickly, doesn't it?
0: Well, regardless, what do all these people have in common? They all achieved greatness.
1: This Monday morning, we're announcing exactly how we plan to write our names alongside them in the history books.
0: It will be dizzying.
1: It will be undeniably Townsvillian.
0: And it will almost certainly involve a terrifying amount of chafe.
1: Well, we don't know that for sure.
0: Vaseline helps. I've been there.
1: Tune in Monday morning to find out how we're achieving eternal athletic greatness.
0: Seriously, bring Vaseline.
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0: You've been dragged into another meeting that should have been an email. 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
1: 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I took a plane.

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0: Matt Shervington.
2: Geez, that list of people we know that run fast kind of drops off quickly, doesn't it?
0: Well, regardless, what do all these people have in common? They all achieved greatness.
1: This Monday morning, we're announcing exactly how we plan to write our names alongside them in the history books.
0: It will be dizzying.
1: It will be undeniably Townsvillian.
0: And it will almost certainly involve a terrifying amount of chafe.
1: Well, we don't know that for sure.
0: Vaseline helps. I've been there.
1: Tune in Monday morning to find out how we're achieving eternal athletic greatness.
0: Seriously, bring Vaseline.
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0: The office is 12 degrees. You're wearing a puffer jacket at your desk. And Brian's refusing to change the thermostat because he claims it's the perfect temp. 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
1: New three to Beth is in the room.
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3: I think we only went on one date.
2: Well, we went
3: and
2: on
3: this
2: two.
3: Was years and years ago, long before I worked here.
2: Okay,
3: yes.
2: Yeah. There was never any lip locking. There was never any hand holding.
3: Nothing.
2: It was just two great dates.
3: One average date.
1: What's he like when he's turning it on? Is he any good?
3: He wasn't like that. Honestly, it was just, it felt like two friends catching up. We're just getting to know each other a bit more. We're both in media. Like, it just, it did not feel romantic
1: I feel like
3: from the get-go.
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2: Geez, that list of people we know that run fast kind of drops off quickly, doesn't it?
0: Well, regardless, what do all these people have in common? They all achieved greatness.
1: This Monday morning, we're announcing exactly how we plan to write our names alongside them in the history books.
0: It will be dizzying.
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0: Vaseline helps. I've been there.
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0: you've been dragged into another meeting that should have been an email. 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
1: Local supermarkets say they're ready to keep North Queenslanders supplied during cyclone season, investing in extra storage space here in Townsville. Three people have been arrested and charged with weapons offences from a property in Burdekin.
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0: The office is 12 degrees. 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
2: A huge update. Yesterday on the show, we brought you the massive news. The Big John, he's a TikToker that loves Chinese food, broke the Guinness World Record for the most amount of Chinese food items said in the space of 30 seconds. This is his attempt.
3: Egg fried rice, chicken fried rice, pork fried rice, special fried rice, Singapore rice noodle, plain chow mein, chicken chow mein, pork chow mein, beef chow mein, chicken balls, prawn balls, pork balls, pork sour chicken.
2: Now, that's only just 10 seconds of it. We won't play the whole 30 seconds. But what tickled us yesterday, we had this amazing idea that you know who would be better than Big John who doesn't work at a Chinese restaurant? Well, have a listen to what we said.
4: What a waste of time.
2: You know who would probably nail that record? Mm. Anyone that owns a Chinese restaurant.
4: Yeah. I think they'd memorise a lot of it, wouldn't they?
2: They're a good shout.
4: They're practicing, aren't they?
2: And the big news is it's happened. Oh. Someone who owns a Chinese restaurant with Big John in their presence attempted to break Big John's record yesterday. This is how they went.
5: Hors d'oeuvres, pork dumplings, corn toast, spring rolls, chicken sauce, sweet sour chicken, chicken and black bean, chicken and mushrooms, beef and black bean, Szechuan beef.
2: It was awful. Only got 25 out. Nowhere near Big John's 40.
4: I mean, was he trying?
2: Barely. Barely Weak. Even trying. So what we thought we would do, since we thought that maybe there was a prerequisite that you'd have to eat either a lot of Chinese food or work at a Chinese restaurant, but apparently there's nothing that differentiates the regular man or woman from Big John.
4: So civilians can just take
2: civilians
4: part.
2: Civilians can just give it a crack.
4: Have a go.
2: So what we're thinking is, Adam, you've got 30 seconds here.
4: Yeah.
2: And you're going to try. You love your Chinese food. You're going to try.
4: Do I? No,
2: we're going to
4: cool.
2: put 30 seconds on the clock and see if Adam can break Big John's world record to try and hit a 40's the number, which is more than 1 a second.
4: Okay.
2: So you need to go quick. You need to go quick. No pressure, mate.
4: Yep.
2: But eternal glory awaits you at the end of this.
4: We may witness history here.
2: We may witness history. Everyone lock in.
4: Yep.
2: Everybody, if you're driving, pull over.
4: Yes.
2: Okay, here we go. 30 seconds on the clock, Adam. Glory is all yours.
4: Kung Pao chicken, sweet and sour pork, Peking duck, mapo tofu, beef and broccoli, char sui, mugu kai pan, twice cooked pork, Mongolian beef, chicken chow mein, steamed fish with ginger and scallion, shrimp with lobster sauce, salt and pepper squid, squirrel shaped mandarin fish, clams in black bean sauce, stir fried bok choy, dry fried green beans, eggplant and garlic sauce, Buddha's delight, tomato and egg stir fry, xiao long boy, wonton soup, dan dan noodles, beef noodle soup, yang zui, scallion bandana.
2: And pancakes. You got to 27.
4: Hey,
2: you beat the guy who owns a Chinese restaurant first time of asking.
4: Wow. Wow.
2: That's a fun thing you can all practice at home tonight.
4: Yes. If you're not doing anything this weekend, there you go. There's an idea. Adam and Donnie Stone at 6:30.
0: Missed yesterday's show and can't wait till 6 a.m.? No worries.
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4: Hey, good morning, Star 106.3. Adam and Donny. Jade from Arvo's also joins us in studio. Morning, mate.
5: Good morning. How are yous?
6: I'm doing good. Better than you, I think. Think to yourself right now. Have you ever had a dispute in a car park? Maybe at Stockies, maybe at Willows, wherever you may be, and you just want to get out of your car and yell at someone, but you don't do it because you're normal. Well, that's not what happened with Jade yesterday, am I right?
5: It's not at all. I've never been yelled at like that before in my entire life.
6: Break it down for
5: us. Let alone in a car park by an elderly woman who I thought needed help.
6: Okay.
5: So I get in my car, I go to reverse, and I see a car is behind me blocking me in, and I think, oh my God, someone needs help. Yeah. Wind down my window. The sweet lady pops around, and not so sweet once she started screaming at me for my car parking skills.
6: Right. So what is she saying?
5: I'm what's wrong with this generation.
6: Well, I've always said that about Jade, though. I've always said that.
4: Making us all look bad, Jade.
5: I need to learn how to drive. I need to learn how to park.
6: To be fair, she doesn't know how you drive. She only knows how you park.
4: Yeah.
6: So don't even take that one on board.
4: Jumping to conclusions, isn't she?
6: What else did she say?
5: There was a lot of words I can't put live on the radio.
6: Wow.
5: So, yeah. And I just turned. She's holding my car window and I'm sort of sitting in my car. And I haven't been well this week, so.

0: put that in mind. I'm just sort of staring at her and I said to her, I'm so sorry I've ruined your day. Like, all good.
1: Which is very nice.
0: Probably not my best park, but sorry I ruined your day. Enjoy. Got out, took a photo of her number plate just in case something came back. Like, this lady just verbally abused me. Anyway, so she comes back. She yells at me a little bit more. And I said, okay, all good. Can you please move your car? I just want to get home.
2: So she's blocking you in.
0: She's blocking me in.
1: Wow. She's doing the block and yell.
0: I can't reverse the block and yell.
3: I'd say that's almost worse.
1: Yeah, way worse than a bad park. Right? She's parked you in and then just to yell.
0: Yes.
3: She's holding you captive.
0: She is holding me captive.
3: Is this kidnapping?
1: Technically. Yeah. Hostage situation.
3: Hostage, yeah. Kind of stuff.
0: So about 2 hours later, I'm at home. I'm over it. I'm sick. I really don't care. I just wanted watermelon. I get a call from a no caller ID, and I thought it was you guys or Danny.
1: Yeah.
0: Sometimes that happens with our work phone. So I answer it. It's constable whatsoever from the police station.
1: The police?
0: The police have called me.
2: A constable on the phone, yes, on the other end. Wow.
0: Saying, we've got this complaint. Is this your car? Were you here? What happened? And I said, that lady yelled at me, man. Like, he said, I'm so sorry.
1: She's gone to the cops about a car park after yelling at you.
0: Yes. And
1: that really feels more of a mall cop.
3: Yeah. Yes.
1: You run that up the mall cops.
3: Yeah.
1: You got the wrong 000. I think mall cops are 333. I forget.
2: I'm not sure.
1: One of them.
2: Never called them.
0: I've severely ruined the day, and I guess I'll just learn to park better. It's coming from that.
1: I haven't seen people this angry about parking since they thought they were going to bring paid parking in on the Strand.
0: Yes. Yes.
1: Jade, I do have to ask the question that everyone else is asking right now. I mean, this is awful. Should never happen. It should always stay inside the vehicle. No one should ever let this happen to them.
3: Yeah.
1: But how bad was the park?
0: I was teetering on it not being a acceptable park.
1: Were you on the line?
0: I was definitely over.
1: You were over the line?
0: I was over the line.
2: Were you?
0: I was over the line. Definitely not warranted to be yelled
1: you
0: at.
1: You are everything that's wrong with this generation. I agree with the lady. I've changed my mind.
4: Yesterday's entree.
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4: Good morning, I'm Bethany Ross here with your local news. Well, police are asking for information after an 80-year-old woman was assaulted during a violent burglary and robbery in Douglas last night. Around 7:36pm, a man arrived at the Mundani Close home, allegedly threatened the woman and pushed her to the ground. He stole a handbag containing cash and jewellery before fleeing. Thankfully, she didn't have any life-threatening injuries, but anyone with CCTV or dash cam from the area is being urged to come forward. Meanwhile, believe it or not, but new data has revealed that Queensland's no longer the stolen car capital of Australia. Premier David Crisafulli says the state has recorded the largest fall in stolen car insurance claims, dropping 12% in the last year. Claims fell from 6,900 in 2024 to 6,100 in 2025, saving Queenslanders more than $12 million. However, the Premier does admit while stronger laws and early intervention programs seem to be helping, there's still a lot more work to be done.
5: It is a glimmer of hope and it's a point to us to keep going, to keep focused on making sure there are fewer victims of crime. And what has occurred as a result of these figures is Queensland is no longer number one as the car theft capital of the country, but we must keep going.
4: There have been at least 540 reports of stolen cars here in Townsville this year. Meanwhile, Townsville's top ambulance leader has been recognised in the 2026 King's Birthday Honours, with District Director Sandy Gawn awarded the Ambulance Service Medal. She is one of three Queensland paramedics honoured for exceptional dedication and professionalism. Officer Gawn has served since 2002 in key clinical and leadership roles, including Commander Major Multi-Casualty Incidents. And finally to sport now, it was a tough loss for the Cowboys in their Queensland Derby in Townsville. The Dolphins were just too good for North Queensland, piling on four second-half tries to win 40-14. Cowboys coach Todd Payton sums up the defeat.
6: Really disappointed. It was a big occasion for the club. You know, spoke to the team at halftime, a couple of tries against the run of play hurt us definitely in that first half, and then asked us to respond physically with our kick chase and what we're doing from marking our line speed, and thought we did that. We had some opportunities at 16-10. We had three sets on their try line, come up with some poor options and weren't able to execute.
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7: Good morning, I'm John Michael. More alarm bells for the major political parties in Australia. Another poll now puts One Nation ahead of the pack, at least when it comes to primary support. Today's news poll is the first one that shows Pauline Hanson's party leading Labor and the Coalition, while Anthony Albanese's approval rating is the worst since he was elected as PM. Donald Trump has stormed out of a televised interview. Kristen Welker was quizzing the US president about his 2020 election loss and why he thought it was rigged. That was before the US president launched into a tirade about the media being crooked.
8: You're crooked. Your press is crooked. And Meet the Press is crooked.
9: To be fair, I'm not crooked. But let's...
8: Really? You're either crooked or you're stupid.
7: And a former Australian of the Year has died after a battle with brain cancer. Professor Richard Scollier was honoured for his work as a skin cancer researcher in 2024. He was 59 years old.
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7: In sport, Carlton has made it 4 wins in a row in the AFL, coming from behind to beat the Bombers by 5 points last night, while in the NRL, the Sharks have moved to 6th on the table, downing the Dragons 34-12. And in motorsport, Kimi Antonelli has made it 5 F1 wins in a row, taking out the Monaco GP overnight.
11: Nice work there, pal. That was a master class, mate. First Monaco win.
12: Oh my God.
7: Aussie Oscar Piastri was 4th.
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4: A cloudy start to the week here in Townsville today with a top of 26 and a 50% chance of showers. Tomorrow is also a cloudy one with tops of 27 and some more rain on the way, most likely late morning and afternoon. That is the latest news, sport and weather. 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
16: Hot new intro. Yeehaw. Good morning. Welcome to Monday, 8th of June, 7 past 6. Show 110 for Adam and Donny. I'm Adam, scrubbing the deck. Donny's walking the plank and Beth has the compass guiding our way, a.k.a. the compass being the local news.
15: Oh, yeehaw, yeehaw,
4: good
15: yeehaw.
4: Morning.
15: How are we doing, everybody? Oh, what a so weekend good. Here oh, in the wow. city. I am somewhat exhausted.
4: Yeah.
15: And Beth came in and asked if there's sore heads this morning. Yes, of course there is. And that's a weekend worth enjoying. As far as I'm concerned, a great evening, Adam, that we spent on Saturday night at the Cowboys. And then yesterday, gee whiz, we went on a little boat trip, Beth.
4: All over the place.
15: A little boat trip.
4: A little romantic boat trip?
15: My girlfriend was there, so it was romantic for me.
16: It was a double date. It was me and Jake, him and his girlfriend. Yeah. Poseidon Adventures putting on a pub crawl with a boat across to Maggie Island. Yeah. Amazing.
4: How good.
16: But this morning, Donnie and I have both had to turn our headphones down. That's a sign of anything.
4: I'll keep my voice down when I come in here this morning.
15: God. Okay, just start to yell. yesterday, Beth, we asked every single person that on the boat, from the member of Townsville, Adam Bailey, all the way through to the mayor, Nick DiMetto, who would be a captain if the real captain had a heart attack and wasn't able to sail the boat
4: Surely
15: anymore.
4: Surely the mayor steps up and takes that role,
15: the
4: right?
15: The vote was between Adam and myself.
4: Oh, okay, sorry.
15: if you had to pick between...
4: I wouldn't have even thought of either of you step up and do that.
15: And that's why you're not captain material, because you have to think outside the box in an emergency. Thinking inside the box will sink you in the crew. Who do you think would be the captain, Adam or
4: Out
15: myself?
4: Out of you two?
15: Yes.
4: I feel so bad. I actually reckon Adam
15: this
4: would be a better
15: so
4: captain.
15: Do you know what Adam said to me? When we were discussing this as soon as we hit the water yesterday, he goes, well, I mean, I just know more about the waters than you do. And I said, in what way? He goes, well, we're in international waters now and you can murder someone and you can't go to jail.
4: Okay.
15: No, that, we're at Picnic Bay, Beth.
4: Yeah,
15: we're at Picnic Bay.
4: I don't know.
16: No, but listen, that was an example. My point was
4: now
16: the
4: I'm
16: laws.
4: Questioning my choice.
15: Everyone did when I told them that story.
16: Yeah, but then it was too late.
15: It was too late. The vote had been cast. The vote had been cast, and a madman was at the wheel, at the helm.
4: Yeah,
16: listen,
4: sorry.
16: Murder was an exit. My point was that laws don't apply. It's international waters.
4: Why
16: that
4: would
16: water,
4: you raise that,
16: murder,
4: though? Yeah, why?
15: Straight to
4: why
15: murder.
4: Is that the first thing you pull out? Oh, I'm captain now. Wow.
16: It gets the point across a bit better, I think. It's more shocking.
15: Because he said, well, if it comes to that, I'm prepared. And I'm like, it's not going to come to that.
16: No, but like, if you are captain, you need to make some tough calls sometimes.
15: And don't I agree with you.
16: Yeah,
15: it's a categorically insane thing to
16: say. No, she's starting to understand where
15: and
16: I'm coming from.
15: And then Jake kept on piping up from promotions, our promotions manager.
4: Yeah.
15: And he goes, I could be the captain as well. And then we're like, why? And he goes, because I'm short. And I'm like, now
4: what
15: I don't
4: is
15: even...
4: That?
15: I don't even have to make an argument. I'm just not Jake or Adam, and that's my argument. Yeah. That's why I should be the captain. But there is a vote, actually, on our socials right now between Adam, myself, and the mayor of Townsville, Nick DiMeno, and having a quick look. I am in front.
4: Are you?
15: I am in front.
4: That is so surprising.
15: I am 43% of the vote, which is about what he won the election with. Ooh. So,
4: I mean, are you a strong swimmer?
15: Yeah.
12: Not as strong as me. I used to race. And I got these big feet like Ian Thorpe.
15: How far did you go?
12: What do you mean?
15: Like in your racing career.
12: Oh, not very far. Okay. I thought you meant like 100 metres, 1,500.
15: You didn't do it. You have never done a 1,500 metre race.
12: I have.
15: Oh, you
4: are you
15: so
4: kidding
15: full
4: me?
12: With flippers.
15: You swam a kilometre and a half.
12: With flippers.
15: Get real.
12: Adam and Donnie Stone 06 Street. No, no.

0: Star 106, Stray Adam and Donnie for Snooze Townsville. It's amazing what a little snooze can do. Confession time from you now, Donnie.
1: Yeah, I've been on the run for about a week now. I've committed a crime.
0: Wow.
1: And it's almost at the point now where I want to get caught.
0: Okay.
1: I want to get caught at this point. I want someone to, you know, lock me up, throw away the key cut kind of stuff.
0: Right.
1: I see where the big criminals get it from. You just fly too close to the sun, you know?
0: Okay. Experienced a bit of a rush.
1: Had some time off 2 weeks ago and trying to get my head right. And I fell back into an old habit of mine playing
2: EA Sports. It's in the game.
1: Video games. It's been a long time. Mm. A very long time. I literally had to dust off my PlayStation controller.
0: Right.
1: And I thought, let's give it a crack, because I used to, back in the day, play so much FIFA, it was concerning.
0: Was it?
1: It was a concerning amount of FIFA. That's the soccer video game for those not up to speed. And I would play this so much, thousands of dollars I've spent on it over the years in their online version. An addiction. And I look at my mates who are throwing money at the pokies, and I go, hey, fools.
0: Yeah.
1: Hey, fools, I've got it together. You've obviously lost the plot, as I was buying these little video game guys to play with.
0: Pixels. On a screen.
1: And over the last week and a half or so, I've fallen back into my old ways.
0: Oh, no.
1: And I've been playing a lot of this video game.
0: Mm.
1: The point where my girlfriend has started filming me and putting me on her Instagram story.
0: Oh, okay.
1: And she said, I just want you to look at yourself. Just want you to see what, because where we woke up on Sunday morning yesterday, and she goes, do you want to play your game?
0: Oh, really?
1: Okay. You better believe I do. But so you can try and earn rewards in this game.
0: Right.
1: And I promise you, this isn't as boring as what it sounds like right now.
0: All right, remember, there's a crime involved.
1: There's a crime involved. You can do it the legitimate way by playing the game for hours and hours and hours. I'm a man with not a lot of time.
0: Yeah.
1: But with a yearning for the best players in the game. So,
0: right.
1: Yeah, last week I found a dodgy online third-party retailer handed over my username, email address, and backup codes for my account.
0: Really?
1: Something happened for 7 hours.
0: Do you have to give them the password?
1: Password.
0: You gave them your account.
1: I gave them my account. Something happened for 7 hours. I wasn't allowed to log into the account. When I came back in, a million coins. A million coins.
0: It worked.
1: And then I just started to get the taste for it. And I've been cheating pretty relentlessly ever since.
0: Really?
1: And there's a part of me that knows that this is against the terms and service of the game, and I could be banned at any moment. And there's a part of me that wants to get banned. I think there's a part of me that wants them to physically save me from myself, because I am playing so many video games right now.
0: Yeah.
1: I can't think of anything else.
0: You know,
1: all I'm thinking about is bicycle kicks and roulettes and all that. I don't know.
0: Would it be a funny prank if I sent a recording of this talk break to EA Games and said, look out for this guy? Would that be a funny prank?
1: They got enough going on. The World Cup's coming up.
0: So basically, you're a 30-year-old man that's cheating at video games.
1: Yeah, and I feel so much better now that I've told everyone.
0: You shouldn't. Adam and Donnie, Star 106.3.
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0: St. McRae, just keep watching. Star 106.3, Adam and Donnie. 19 degrees in Townsville right now. Possible shower today. 27 will be our top. We've got local news with Bethany Ross next.
1: Of course.
0: Then I got a daily dribble, some weird news.
1: Talk to me. What's on the front page today?
0: Uber do this every year. They've done it for 10 years now. They release top 50 weirdest things left in the back of an Uber.
1: Oh.
0: And this year's items include dentures, butterflies, and a dishwasher.
1: Is our promotions manager Jake on the list? we'll find out after the news.
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14: Good morning, I'm Bethany Ross here with your local news. Well, two people have been charged after the alleged theft of a red Jeep Gladiator and a crash in Townsville. Police say the Jeep was travelling with a stolen Toyota Kluger and they were driven through several suburbs on Saturday morning. Officers then arrested two girls Wells near the Kluger in Garbutt before the Jeep later crashed into a Kia Sorento at the Ring Road off-ramp. Thankfully, no one was seriously injured. A 15-year-old Kelso girl and an 18-year-old Normanton woman will face court tomorrow. Meanwhile, new data from the Insurance Council of Australia has revealed that Queensland's actually no longer the nation's car theft hotspot. With motor theft claims down 12% in a year, police data also showing that victims of stolen cars have dropped by 3.2%. Premier David Crisafulli says that the results show some early progress from its policing and youth justice reforms, but he's warned the job is not finished. There have been 540 cars reported stolen here in Townsville this year already.
15: We have a long way to go and we must keep going. And every change we make will be about stronger laws. Every investment will be about more early intervention, more police on the street. The next change to laws that will be coming into this house, it will be bail reform. There will always be crime, but our focus must be to make it fewer victims.
14: And finally, thousands flocked to Anderson Gardens. Yesterday's Eco Fiesta 2026 transformed the space into a sustainability showcase. This year's theme highlighted Townsville's native birds. Life with activities like Spot the Flock, celebrating the region's 400 different bird species. Ranger Dan Bamblett from Hands On Wildlife says that birds are a key indicator of environmental health.
16: We always enjoy talking to people about the different roles that different animals play in our local environment, and birds in particular are very, very important to our local ecosystem. They do a multi-role sort of thing. They do pest control, seed dispersal, pollination. There's so many birds to keep track of, and the roles that they play in our local environment are crucial, and they're very diverse.
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18: Good morning, I'm John Michael. One Nation has surged past Labor in the latest news poll, which has the Coalition's primary support back in the high teens. The same survey has also handed the Prime Minister his worst approval rating since he was elected to the role back in 2022. Donald Trump has stormed out of a sit-down interview, the US president not taking kindly to questions related to his opinion that his 2020 election loss was rigged.
19: Let's call it quits because I've had enough. Thank you, darling.
20: Mr. President,
19: a country can never be great with a dishonest
20: All the way to Wisconsin.
18: Australia's richest off-road race has been rocked by the death of a competitor, with investigations now underway into how the motorbike rider died in the Fink Desert Race at the weekend. And close to 950 people have made this year's King's Birthday honours list. Among them, Holocaust survivor Lily Wolfe and Detective Inspector Dean Thomas, who led the investigation into mushroom killer Aaron Patterson.
21: Amazing Grace Early Learning, North Ward, Railway Estate, Elliot Springs coming soon.
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18: In sport, Carlton has escaped with a 5-point win despite a huge scare from the bottom place Bombers last night in the AFL. Don's caretaker coach Dean Solomon admits his side played it too safe after leading by 23 points at one stage.
22: We started to go lateral and backwards a bit more. We did go a bit safe.
18: In the NRL, back-to-back wins for Cronulla, downing the Dragons by 22 points at Shark Park last night. And Kimi Antonelli has won the Monaco F1 GP with Aussie Oscar Piastri fourth.
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14: Townsville's in for a cloudy Monday, 26 degrees and some possible rain on the way. Tomorrow brings 27 degrees and another medium chance of showers. We are currently sitting at 18 degrees here in the city and 87% humidity. That's the latest from your local newsroom. 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
0: Yeah. 6:34 Monday morning. It is Adam and Donnie, and this week our $20,000 workspace invaders continues to Joyce Main Computers. 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
1: Bang. It's that simple. We went out to the Willows pool shop on Thursday last week. Busted in there. Alicia had it on. She was blasting Danny's midday mix. It happens every single day here. Walked in there. Bang. Into the draw. $5,000. Could be yours every single Friday. It's thanks to our mates at Joyce Main. It's that simple. And I'm sure if you've entered last week, you're still in the draw. But that doesn't mean that you're off the hook. Mm. We could be coming to your workspace at any time. So, I mean, even if you just want to visit, even if you just want to say hello to Adam and I, we'll roll on through, we'll come out, we'll say g'day, and if you're listening to Star 106.3, another entry into the $5,000 pot. Adam, $20,000 pot, $5,000 a week, I should
0: Amazing.
1: Say.
0: Amazing, huge prize.
1: We've got a massive announcement to make just after 7:30 this morning, but up
0: something
1: next...
0: Something big is coming.
1: Uber.
0: Weird news with our daily dribble. Yeah, Uber do this every year. They've done it for 10 years now. The weirdest stuff they found in the back of Ubers for the last 12 months. This year's include butterflies, dentures, and a dishwasher.
1: Dentures?
0: Yeah, like teeth.
1: You put them down for like, I don't know.
0: But how do you forget them?
1: Obviously, wasn't eating a crunchy. Unless you're going all gum, I don't know.
0: You can't gum a crunchy. You can't do it, mate.
1: Have you tried?
0: Yeah, I haven't.

0: BB Rexha, Faithless, new music here on Star 106.3. That's New Religion. It's 19 degrees in Townsville right now, 27 will be the top. Mostly cloudy, could be a shower or two. Here's some weird news.
1: News you didn't know you cared about. It's the Daily Dribble on Star 106.3.
0: Front page of our obscure newspaper this morning, Donnie, is about Uber.
2: Okay, so and the Daily things, Dribble front page.
0: The things left behind in Ubers. They do this every year. They've done it for 10 years now. They release a big list of the 50 most unique items. But apparently, with the news about this, they're also sharing news that they're rolling out changes to the app to help customers more easily retrieve missing items.
2: Ah, there's always a play.
0: Yeah,
2: I've always heard that about Uber. There's always a play.
0: But do you want to hear some of the best ones?
2: Talk to me.
0: From the list of 50, I've narrowed it down to my favourites.
2: Yep.
0: Dentures, right? I know you were confused by that, but the dentures that were found had only two teeth as well.
2: Okay, so just two fakies.
0: So I don't, yeah.
2: No, that's I can see how that could happen then. Yeah, I was a bit confused how you could lose a full set of teeth, but if they're just your two front
0: still,
2: or something like that.
0: You've still got your others, yeah.
2: Yeah, still, why take them out?
0: But you could still have a crunchy.
2: Yeah, you could still have a crunchy.
0: That's the important thing.
2: That's all right.
0: Breast milk was found back there. An ankle monitor.
2: Whoa,
0: that's troubling, isn't it?
2: That is very troubling. Troubling that there's enough space in the back of a Mazda 3 to get it off.
0: To get it off and leave it there and do a runner.
2: Interesting.
0: 420 donuts.
2: In one Uber?
0: Yeah.
2: Or just in general?
0: No, in one.
2: Because it's unders for all Ubers worldwide, 420, much overs for just one Uber.
0: No, one Uber had 420 donuts in the back of it.
2: Right.
0: So what do you do as a driver? Do you just eat them?
2: Gone are the days of the free Minty.
0: Yeah.
2: And the free Mentos.
0: True, what happened to them?
2: Yeah, great question.
0: Free bottle of water back there.
2: That's what I always say, mate. Uber's always got to play. They suck us in.
0: When they rolled them out, they used to have all kinds of goodies back there, didn't they?
2: I think we abused that situation.
0: You reckon?
2: I think it's us, really.
0: We were just catching
2: like
0: Ubers.
2: How many buffoons do you get in your back seat before you stop offering the free charger and bottle of water?
0: A brand new mini fridge was found back there. Two trees, a bald cap, a dishwasher, handcuffs. Again, troubling.
2: Troubling the handcuffs. The dishwasher, how do you even get that in the back?
0: Yeah, I don't know.
2: How does that happen?
0: Unless you order one of those big Ubers with the van.
2: Oh, the XL. You know,
0: yeah. Maybe that's what they've done.
2: This guy Ubers. Yeah, Adam Ubers. Right. No, he knows all about it.
0: That's right. It was a while before I had a car, you know, remember? pelvis implants.
2: Oh!
0: 20, yeah. What are you doing with that?
2: How?
0: Unless it's like some kind of doctor with a delivery or I don't know. 20 pounds of duck sausage. I know you love your duck, Don.
2: Yeah, duck sausage.
0: And
2: yeah.
0: A package of live butterflies. They were some of my favourites.
2: What are these? You know, so often you'll be like, I don't know, if you leave work early one day and you're walking around town, you go, look at all these other people with nothing else to do today. What are we all doing here? Like, and then you see this list and then you just go, some people's lives are just so much more peculiar than mine.
0: Yeah, what are they doing?
2: What are you doing with all those live butterflies?
0: Yeah. And if you have a box of live butterflies, surely get a lift with someone. You don't want to Uber the butterflies. It's precious cargo.
2: Very precious. And they don't live long.
0: No, and they're fragile, aren't
2: very
0: they?
2: Very fragile.
0: This is Fountains of Wayne, Star 106.3, Adam and Donnie.

0: Hey, good morning, Adam and Donnie, Star 106.3, 6:45. Right up next, our newsreader Beth will be in for Whose Weekend Was It Anyway?
1: Yes, the best newsreader in the city will be coming in because she reads out a headline from either Adam's weekend or my weekend to try and figure out whose weekend it was anyway. And this weekend's headline is all about a man of the people that turned out to be nothing more than a liar.
0: Mm-hmm.
1: An alleged man of the people. You might have missed it on Friday. But one of us was definitely teeing off on the other about the realm of corporate boxes and all this, that, and the other. I don't want to give away too much, but one of the two people that you listen to every morning is a fraud.
0: Okay.
1: It's a fraud, right. And we'll get into it next.
0: I think we know who. Adam and Donnie, Star 106.3. I ain't never stopped. From 9 today, Danny.

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8: It's amazing what a little snooze can do. 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

0: Harry Styles, as it was, Star 106.3, Adam and Donnie, 9 minutes to seven. 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
1: Whose weekend was it anyway? Star.
2: Well, she does the best local news in the whole city. Her name is Bethany Ross, and she's in here this morning to read out a news headline from our weekend. Try to figure out whose weekend it pertains to. Go ahead, Bethany. She's in here this morning to read out a news headline from our weekend. Try to figure out whose weekend it pertains to. Go

0: one of the many social events you guys were at over the weekend. Am I right?
1: Technically, yes. Yeah. Well, the headline is about Adam. The headline is definitely about Adam. Here I am, Bethany Ross, and to you listening as well. Sat across from a fraud. A weasel, as it were. On Friday, Adam came onto this very program, on this very station, Star 106.3, and started peppering me with questions about how do you, you know, conduct yourself while in a corporate environment. We were lucky enough to be invited along by Bravis and the team there, and to a nice night at the Cowboys. An awesome evening. Yeah, yeah. And Adam was acting like, I don't know, he'd never seen water before. Like he'd acted like he just came down in the last shower, trying to really lay it on thick that somehow I've got this reputation that I'm a bit snooty. Used to work in steel fabrication. I'm a real man's man. And then,
2: look, I was just asking Donnie how to conduct myself, what to wear, what do I do?
0: Because sure.
2: He goes the corporate box all the time.
1: That's not true. Don't say things like
0: he
1: that.
0: He does, though, doesn't he?
3: He's the man to ask.
0: One time I asked him where him and his girlfriend were sitting when they weren't in the corporate box.
1: Okay. Which was 2 weeks ago, by the way.
0: They were visibly disappointed in their seats at the rest of us have every time we go.
1: This is a witch hunt. I just want to just point out how much of a weasel this man is, because the second he got in there, he didn't go for a beer like I did or a soft drink.
0: Sure.
1: Straight into the highest class beverage you could have, champagne.
0: Okay.
1: To the point, Anthony Ross.
2: Technically, sparkling white wine. Well, champagne is from the champagne region.
0: French, so.
1: Sorry, it wasn't from the champagne region of France. Andrew, the man who was taking care of us in the evening, had to come out because he was getting Adam drinks all night. I got my own drinks, whatever, not to mention it. And then Andrew came out and I overheard this, got my phone out to record it. Have a listen to what Andrew had to say to Adam.
4: I regret to inform you, but the stadium has told us you've drunk all of the champagne in this facility, so you're going to have to move on to something else.
5: So the stadium's dry. Okay, well, on to the next venue. The
1: On to the next on venue. The he next wouldn't drink anything venue. But the sparkling
0: wow,
1: wine,
0: Bethany.
2: Well, I think the people, given this opportunity, would do the same thing. You know, you never know when you're going to be back there. I may never be back there again. I'm not there every week like that.
0: Yeah, look, I mean, might as well make the most of it while you're there.
2: And can I say, Postman Stu did have one or two glasses of champagne too.
1: So now he's just trying to drag everyone down with him. And can I also point out, I'm going to put it on our socials right now, the shirt that Adam chose to wear on
0: what
1: the
0: did
1: evening.
0: He wear?
1: It was a plaid nylon Cowboys button-up shirt. It was the brightest shirt I've ever seen in my life. It was highlighter yellow.
2: I stand by the shirt. I'm proud of every stitch.
1: And the collar was like from the 70s because it had a bit of plastic in the collar to give it that like flared look.
2: It
1: was really something to sight.
0: You were having a night, weren't you?
2: Well, I am man of the people. As a man of the people, I wanted to enjoy it. I may never get back.
0: Adam is here.
2: I'm not part of the Illuminati like Donnie.
0: Okay, I don't know where that came from.
1: He keeps on saying that like it's normal to say. Bethany Ross, we'll let you get out of here and do the best local news in the
0: city.
1: And we'll stop bugging you for a little bit.
2: Adam and Donnie, Star 106.3. Thanks, Beth.
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6: Wilcock Street is slowing past Ingham Road, Cosgrove for the inbound run, and then Shaw Road is banking back into Wilcock at Shaw. Dalrymple Road inbound is also carrying a bit of traffic around Greater Ascot Avenue through Shaw. Ross River Road busy around Ann Street, Aitkenvale. There's the Queensland we love and the one we fear, and it takes an unwavering resilience to call both home. Suncorp Insurance, resilience never rests. It's Mark with more traffic in 30 minutes on Star 106.3.
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8: Good morning, I'm Bethany Ross here with your local news. Well, police are calling for witnesses after a violent robbery in Douglas last night. Investigators say that a man entered a Mundani Close home around 7:36 p.m., threatened an 80-year-old woman and pushed her to the ground. He stole her handbag before he escaped in a vehicle. She was treated at the scene for minor injuries. Police want to hear from anyone who is nearby or has CCTV or dash cam that could help in their investigation. In other news, a Townsville correctional officer has been honoured on the national stage, with Julie Inglis receiving the Australian Corrections Medal as part of the 2026 King's Birthday Honours. She's one of three QCS officers recognised for long-standing contributions to the community, safety and offender rehabilitation. Minister Laura Gerber says that the recipients have gone above and beyond to make Queensland safer, joining 45 officers previously awarded the medal since 2017. Meanwhile, Eco Fiesta drew big crowds to Anderson Gardens yesterday, with Townsville City Council hosting the biennial sustainability event. Families enjoyed hands-on workshops, kids' activities, some food trucks and live entertainment, all centred on this year's theme of native bird life. Our region's home to around 400 species, including the critically endangered southern black-throated finch.
9: A lot of people don't realise the diversity that we have in our bird life around Townsville. We've got everything from cassowaries to satin bowerbirds and Victoria's riflebird, brolgers and black-necked storks or jabiroo out on the common. So you can find just about anything, any bird that you can think of that resides in northern Australia can be found in a suburb of Townsville.
8: That's Ranger Dan Bamblett from Hands On Wildlife speaking there. And to sport now, the Cowboys will use their first bye week of the year to shake off back-to-back losses. North Queensland went down to the Dolphins on Saturday night, losing 14-40. Coach Todd Payton says the team is due for a week off.
10: It has been a fair stretch, 15 games straight, but it's an opportunity for us to freshen up. Players have got a bit of time off, they deserve it, and it's important that they use that wisely and recharge and, like Roo said, just disconnect for a little bit and get themselves going and fill the cup up and be ready to go when we come back.
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11: Good morning, I'm John Michael.
2: Pioneering Australian doctor Richard Scollier has died aged 59 after he was diagnosed with an aggressive brain tumour. He made global headlines for his work on advanced melanoma.
11: Committed to try and make a difference, and yeah, you work hard and think big, be bold.
2: Collier was named Australian of the Year in 2024. For the first time in news poll history, One Nation has overtaken Labor. 31% now support Pauline Hanson's party, putting it ahead of Labor on 30%. The coalition now with just 18% of the primary vote, while 60% of Aussies are dissatisfied with Anthony Albanese's performance as PM. The 2026 King's Birthday Honours List has been released, recognising close to 950 Aussies for their contributions to public life. And more than a million people have lined the streets of Madrid overnight as Pope Leo celebrated an open-air mass in the Spanish capital.
7: For 185 years, Australians have trusted Elders Real Estate. 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
2: In sport, Tigers coach Benji Marshall has apologised to fans following the 68-0 thrashing to Penrith. The win was the Panthers' biggest victory in club history. Marshall says it was embarrassing.
12: That performance was just unacceptable. I'm actually surprised they stuck around as long as they did today.
2: In yesterday's other game, the Sharks beat the Dragons by 22 points. And Alex Zverev has won his maiden Grand Slam crown, beating Flavio Caboli in five sets in this morning's French Tennis Open final.
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8: A grey start here in Townsville. Cloudy with tops of 26 today and showers more likely in the north. Tomorrow it does warm slightly to 27 with a 60% chance of showers through the middle of the day. That is the latest news, sport and weather. I'm Bethany Ross with Adam and Donnie on Star 106.3.
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15: Yeehaw, good morning. Welcome to Monday, 7:04. Adam and Donnie, let's have a look at fuel around Townsville as we head into Monday.
16: Don't tell us where the most expensive one is, Adam. Can you tell us where the cheapest is?
15: I will, mate.
16: Okay, thanks.
15: 171.5 a litre. You're going to get that at Oom Energy Woolgaroo. You're going to get the cheapest diesel.
16: Oh, wait, sorry,
15: let me do the diesel.
16: I'll leave. sorry.
15: Oom Energy
16: that's
15: Woolgaroo.
16: That's all me, I cut you off.
15: Yeah, yep. Oom Energy
16: Woolgaroo. I really didn't mean to cut you off. I feel really rude about it.
15: No, that's fine, Donnie. So
16: I hate it when people just start talking.
15: Oom Energy Woolgaroo, they have diesel for a cent cheaper than everyone else, right? 196.5 a litre, Don.
16: I went to fill up.
15: So that's cheap.
16: I went to fill up on Sunday on Bundock Street at the night out there.
15: Yep.
16: And I know the lady that works behind the counter there. We get on quite well because that's where I get my wingdings. to the point where she goes for the brown paper bag as she sees me filling up. She gets the chicken salt ready. She goes, and I said, no, not for me today. I'm off for breakfast. Thank you, though. I'm off to go get dumplings at the markets. But she goes, you've got an account here, don't you? I go, yeah. She's like, scan it, you'll get a discount. I'm like, how much? She goes, 4 cents a litre. I go, oh, geez, that's pretty good. Yeah. She goes, yeah, it's actually just $1.80, but it adds up.
15: Yeah. Yeah.
16: It adds up.
15: $1.80, I mean, does it? Does it? I mean, how much are the wingdings?
16: You get a chup-a-chup.
15: Is that a wingding?
16: Well, wingding, I'm pretty sure, well, I know for a fact, it's 7 for $3. three of them for $7 is what you can get.
15: Right.
16: Shout out to the night owl keeping me fed. Up next, you and I, we went out on a nice little boat cruise yesterday. Poseidon Adventures. Get this. Pub crawl through Magnetic Island, but it leaves from Flinders Street Wharves. So you jump on at Flinders Street. It takes you Horseshoe Bay, Picnic Bay, Nelly Bay, the whole shebang.
15: Drinks on board too.
16: Drinks on board. It is not for sale just yet. We might be able to get you there very, very shortly. But we had some questions for some of the other crewmates yesterday, mostly pertaining to who the captain would be should, God forbid, the captain go down.
15: Yeah.
16: We have the answers of what everyone had on board. You're probably sitting there thinking, Everyone voted for Donnie.
17: Well, the results may shock you.
16: Shocking stuff.
17: Adam and Donnie, Star 106.3. This is Ella Langley.

0: Langley, choosing Texas. 10 past 7, it's Adam and Donnie, Star 106.3 for Snooze Townsville. It's amazing what a little snooze can do.
1: Yesterday, we jumped on a boat, Adam, right out the front of Flinders Street Wharves at the dock there, the new restaurant. They also have Poseidon Adventures just to the side of it. Luke and the team there invited us along for the maiden voyage.
0: How cool.
1: Of a pub crawl that they're doing where you stop over at Picnic Bay Hotel, the brewery there, jump over to X Space. We didn't make it all the way to Nelly Bay, but that is the schedule. This thing is going to be awesome. It's going to go gangbusters. I'd have to imagine. It was an awesome day out.
0: One of the funnest afternoons ever.
1: Well, you
0: seriously.
1: Just got to go and experience everything that Maggie Island had to offer as far as a hospitality point of view. Straight off the beach. You get straight off at the beach into the Picnic Bay Hotel. It was awesome. Can't thank them enough for having us along there. Got our stamp of approval. Awesome day out. But one thing that we were looking for was a stamp of approval of our own, because we were joined by, it was a pretty good crew. Obviously, Jake from Promotions was there, my girlfriend was there, and some other people there as well. Some lovely, lovely people. And we couldn't help but start to wonder, if something was to happen to the captain here, and it had to come down to Adam or myself, Donnie, to, take the helm, as it were, who would be more fitting to be the captain?
0: Perfectly normal question to ask.
1: Confused a few people. Some people assumed there was something more sinister at play. But we just started going around the group. Adam Bailey, the member for Townsville, was there. This is what he had to say.
2: Jake.
3: Sorry, Jake's the first mate. No votes for Jake. You have to pick one of us.
2: Donnie, it'd have to be you.
3: Yes. No further questions.
1: One vote for me off the rip. I think it's a very smart call. That's a member of Townsville. He's been voted before. He knows how voting works. Went against his own namesake to vote for me.
0: I think it reflects poorly on him. Frankly, reflects poorly.
1: And we started asking some people on part of the crew who they think.
3: Something was to happen to the captain. Who do you think would be a better captain, Adam or myself, just based on pure looks and vibe?
4: That's such a hard question, but he does have the better posture.
3: Adam?
5: Yeah. I sat up straight.
3: Adam?
5: I sat up straight.
3: A posture-based pick? Posture-based pick?
1: Who would pick captaincy off posture? And I should also say, you don't have better posture than me.
0: Well, at that particular point, I did, because I sat up straight when you asked the question. So then, and this pun is intended, the tide started turning in my favour.
6: Based on our pool games, who would you rather be the captain of the ship, myself or Donnie?
7: Probably you.
6: Yes, me.
8: Is there a reason for me?
7: Probably just your assertiveness with the question and your confidence makes me think that you'd be a better captain.
6: Well, I appreciate your vote of confidence. Thank you.
1: Sydney there, she's from Alabama. I can't really take her vote. She's not even a citizen.
0: Oh.
1: Can't legally vote.
0: Oh, you're going to do that?
1: She can't vote, so that one doesn't count.
0: Okay.
6: Knowing Donnie and I for a little bit now and looking at us, who do you think would be the captain of a ship? Who would you trust more to be captain?
9: To be captain, you.
6: Thank you.
9: Yeah.
3: Why?
6: That's one more to Adam.
10: What the hell?
9: I feel like you're good first mate
10: what
9: material.
10: What about me?
9: Oh.
1: Once again, that lovely lady from Canada, not a citizen, cannot vote. So my tally still has one vote for me, one vote for you.
0: No, I don't think
1: so. We pass it over to the mayor of Townsville for the deciding vote, Nick D'Amato.
11: Oh, both of you bring very different qualities. So if it was turning to shit, I think Adam would be a lot better.
3: Oh, what is this about?
11: It's a party boat. I think, Donnie, you're the man. I reckon right now, I think I'd have to give it to Adam.
3: Yes!
11: I'm cool in a crisis.
3: Yes!
1: It makes you sick. I don't know what you've done to the mayor of Townsville to hoodwink him. I don't know what that's about. He's obviously confused in the moment about what the question was about, because we were, in fact, on a party boat.
0: I don't know. There were a few words there. Confident, cool in a crisis, you know what I mean? Assertive.
1: I need to wash that taste out of my mouth. That's just disgusting. Listen. You can obviously disagree with us until the cows come home. I'm sure many of you in your cars are furious, probably don't even want to go to work anymore, but we'll try and make it up to you after that sham of a vote. This June, expect mayhem, madness and non-stop laughs. The Minions and the Monsters is going to be in cinemas, and we've got tickets. Give us a call, 1300.

0: Maroon 5, This Love, Star 106.3, Adam and Donnie. It's 20 degrees in Townsville right now. 27 will be the top. Could be windy with showers today. We've got a family pass to the upcoming Minions and Monsters film at BCC Cinemas, June the 25th right now. 1300 001063. Fiona from Kerwin's on. Good morning. Yeehaw.
1: Yeehaw, boys.
2: Fiona, you want a family pass to Minions and Monsters?
1: Awesome.
2: It's all yours. I mean, while we've got you, you might have just heard us having a conversation. We were on a boat yesterday, Adam and I, and we're asking a few people who is better fit to be a captain. You probably know as much about Adam and I as the next person. Fiona, I really feel like the deciding vote should come down to you. Who do you think you'd rather put your safe hands in, Adam or myself, should, chaos occur?
1: Okay, we'll have to go for Donnie, I think.
0: Why?
1: No offense, Adam.
0: Why? Everyone on the ship voted for me.
2: Any particular reason, or you just like my charm and wit?
1: Oh, just your charm and wit. Plus, you've been around a bit longer.
2: Yeah, some people say the longest running breakfast radio host in the city. It's not a big deal for you. Do I get a ding?
0: No.
2: Can you ding me?
0: Okay, hang on.
2: Yeah, all right, Fiona. It's just me and you out here at sea, lost at sea. Adam is steering the ship into rocks.
0: I think there was already a deciding vote from the mayor, was there not? Why is this?
2: Oh, so Fiona's not as important as the mayor.
1: Is that what he's saying,
2: Fiona?
0: That's absolutely what
2: is
0: I'm
2: that
0: saying.
2: What he's saying, Fiona?
0: That's absolutely what I'm
2: disgusting.
0: Saying. Let's get her off. Adam Fiona. And Donnie, Star 106.3, let's get her off.
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0: Star 106.3, Adam and Donnie. 20 degrees in Townsville right now. 27 will be the top. Wind with showers expected.
1: Now, we've got a pretty big announcement to make this morning, Adam. And you might have heard this over the weekend. It all pertains to this.
2: Kathy Freeman.
3: Usain Bolt.
2: Matt Shervington.
1: Geez, that list of people we know that run fast kind of drops off quickly, doesn't it?
2: Well, regardless, what do all these people have in common? They all achieved greatness.
3: This Monday morning, we're announcing exactly how we plan to write our names alongside them in the history books.
2: It will be dizzying.
3: It will be undeniably Townsvillian.
2: And it will almost certainly involve a terrifying amount of chafe.
3: Well, we don't know that for sure.
2: Vaseline helps. I've been there.
3: Tune in Monday morning to find out how we're achieving eternal athletic greatness.
2: Seriously, bring Vaseline.
3: Stop talking about the Vaseline.
1: It's happening this morning. It is Monday morning. That was playing all over the weekend. And athletic greatness awaits Adam, myself, and you listening as well. You have the opportunity to come along with us and write our names in the history books alongside the greats. Like we said, Kathy Freeman, Matt Shervington, and other people who've run fast across history.
0: Have you ever had chafe?
1: Like you wouldn't believe, but this is not about the chafe. This is more about the athletic bit. This isn't about the chafe.
0: Well, I think the chafing's important
1: too. A criminal amount of that word has been used already. Yeah, we're not even starting.
0: Donnie, it hurts.
1: We have to get to the best local news in the city.
0: Adam and Donnie, Star 106.3. 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
5: About a kilometre of bank back on Wilcox Street to make your way past Ingham Road through Cosgrove, and then it's slowing into Nathan and Duckworth Streets as well. Dalrymple Road is picking up through Heatley but moving okay, and then Ross River Road getting busy around Aitken Vale. School zone speed limits are in force. Remember, not all school zones are the same. Check the signs and watch out for the flashing lights as you enter the zone. Search Street Smarts for more. It's Mark with more traffic in 30 minutes on Star 106.3.
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13: Good morning, I'm Bethany Ross here with your local news. Well, police are appealing for information after an 80-year-old woman was violently assaulted during a burglary and robbery in Douglas last night. Around 7:36 p.m., a man arrived at a Mundani closed home, allegedly threatens the woman woman and pushed her to the ground, stealing her handbag containing cash and jewelry before fleeing. Thankfully, she didn't have any life-threatening injuries, but anyone with CCTV or dash cam from the area is being urged to come forward. Meanwhile, Queensland has seen its biggest annual reduction in stolen car insurance claims, according to the latest data. A report by the Insurance Council of Australia has revealed that Queensland's actually no longer the stolen car capital of the country. The government says that stronger laws, more police and rehabilitation programs are all helping turn the tide on youth crime, and Premier David Crisafulli is demanding insurers pass on the savings.
14: To the insurers of this nation, pass on the savings. If numbers are falling, Queenslanders should benefit. Don't pocket it, because this report shows that insurance claims have risen by 2.5% across the country, but they're down 12% in Queensland. Every insurer, cut a break for Queenslanders.
13: Here in Townsville, there have been 540 reports of stolen cars this year already. Meanwhile, Townsville's celebrating one of its own, with custodial supervisor Julie Inglis among three Queensland Corrective Service officers awarded the Australian Corrections Medal in the 2026 King's Birthday Honours. She is recognised alongside an assistant commissioner, Samantha Newman, and retired trade instructor Mark Spicer for decades of service across the custodial and community corrections. QCS leaders say that the trio's work has strengthened community safety and helped reduce reoffending across Queensland. Meanwhile, Townsville's top ambulance leader has also been recognised in those King's Birthday Honours, with District Director Sandy Gorn awarded the Ambulance Service Medal. She's one of three state paramedics honoured for exceptional dedication and professionalism. Officer Gorn has served since 2002 in key clinical and leadership roles, including command at major multi-casualty incidents.
12: Star 106.3 National News now.
15: Good morning, I'm John Michael. Barnaby Joyce says One Nation's rise in popularity is a reflection of how badly the government has failed Aussies. The latest news poll shows 31% of the public now support One Nation, ahead of Labor on 30% and the Coalition on 18%.
16: But polling is the sentiment of the people. The polling are over Labor and they're over the Coalition.
15: That's Joyce there on 7. The poll also revealing 60% of Australians are now dissatisfied with Anthony Albanese's job as PM. The Israeli military says it has intercepted ballistic missiles launched by Iran. There are no reports of injuries at this stage, and it marks the first attack since the ceasefire took place in April. Investigations are underway after a motorbike rider died during the weekend's Fink Desert Race near Alice Springs, and tributes are pouring in for former Australian of the Year Richard Collier, who's lost his battle with brain cancer aged 59.
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15: In sport, Carlton's continued its perfect record under Josh Fraser, coming from behind to beat the Bombers by 5 points at the G last night. They were down by as much as 23 in the opening half, but the caretaker coach says they managed to hang on.
18: And then take some important moments in the second half, and we challenged ourselves around work rate at halftime, and it looked a bit better in the second half.
15: And Aussie Oscar Piastri has had to settle for fourth place in this morning's Monaco F1 Grand Prix, with Kimi Antonelli taking out the chequered flag.
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13: Townsville today, cloudy, tops of 26 degrees and a 50% chance of some light showers. Tomorrow, it's still going to be cloudy, tops of 27 and rain more likely in the late morning and afternoon. Currently, it's around 18 degrees here in the city. That's the latest from your local newsroom. I'm Bethany Ross with Adam and Donnie on Star 106.3.
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0: 106.3. Yeehaw, it's woo-hoo. Monday morning, 7.35, Adam and Donny, $1,000 minute, not far away if you want to win $1,000 heading into the week. Stand by, it's under half an hour's time.
1: Yeah, but we're joined right now in the studio with the Mayor of Townsville, Nick D'Amato. Good morning, Nick.
2: Good morning, Adam. Good morning, Donny. It's just fantastic to be here, Townsville.
1: Now, listen, we only call you in for the big stuff, like when Adam needs a backup player on his cricket team. But this is actually a big one. Up next, we're announcing something that we have done in the past, but we believe we can do bigger, badder, stronger, and we'll do so announcing it alongside you because you will have a pivotal role in what we're about to do. We want to etch our names in the history books alongside the great athletes. Think Cathy Freeman, Matt Shervington, other people that can run fast.
2: On the 8th of June, we're going to be right now announcing something which is world-changing.
1: This is world-changing.
2: It's something that I'm chomping at the bit to really get off my chest.
1: Future Towns will eat your heart out because this is going to be the statement of the century. We'll play some music and do it next. Does it get bigger? I don't know.
0: I don't think it does.
2: I couldn't see it getting any bigger.
0: Adam and Donnie Star 106.3.
3: I want to dance by water beneath the Mexican sky. Drink some margarita.

0: Drink some margaritas by swing of blue lights. 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Are you with me?
1: Lost Frequencies, are you with me? Star 106.3, Adam and Donny with something huge to announce with the Mayor of Townsville, Nick DiMeo.
2: They talk about athletic greatness and they talk about people like Cathy Freeman. They talk about people like Usain Bolt. And very, very shortly, they'll be talking about Adam, Donny, Nick DiMeo, and you listening as well can be involved. Because last year we had this crazy idea. Could we run the length of a marathon around the Townsville sign? The answer was, with a bit of help, yes.
3: Resounding yes.
2: Raising much-needed funds for Ronald McDonald House charities. A dollar for every lap. Optus got on board. Other people got involved. And now, ahead of Townsville Running Fest, which you can still enter in right now, the Townsville Sign Marathon will be back. And Nick DiMeo, you are signed on to be our first celebrity runner.
3: I'm going to be signing on. I'll be there on Friday morning. And I can tell you, Can I tell them exactly how long this is going to be this time?
2: Well, I believe it's just a marathon, right?
3: No. You can't just do a marathon, Donny.
2: What do you mean?
3: You've done a marathon last time.
2: Yeah, it was 1,000 laps around the side, 42 kilometres.
3: Tell me now. Do the maths. What happens if we did a marathon and a half?
2: What? Well, there would be a lot of chafe involved.
4: What's bigger than a marathon, Donny? A marathon and a half marathon.
2: A marathon. You want to do a half marathon on top of the marathon?
4: Marathon's been done.
2: I feel like I've been railroaded here this morning.
3: How the hell are people going to support something that's been done before, you know?
2: So we're thinking, what would that be? 63 kilometres? 64 kilometres? 64 kilometres.
4: I think it's 62.
3: 62.
4: It's not that bad.
2: A real marathon's 42, so we're talking about 64 kilometres, right?
4: Yeah, something like that.
2: And then
4: what's an extra couple of K?
3: Between friends.
2: Yeah. It took us 4 hours last time, so it takes 6 hours.
4: Yeah, that's not long.
3: Plus some fatigue in there, remember?
2: Yes. Well, yeah, with fatigue, it could be
3: a 70-hour show.
4: That's fine. The standard working day.
3: Townsville is ready for that.
4: The standard working day is 8 hours.
2: It's a lot of Adam
3: 7.6.
2: and Donny. 7 hours is a lot of Adam and Donny. Adam, I think you're talking from a position of someone who didn't run the marathon last year.
4: Exactly.
2: And Nick DiMeo, you were out there, and you did give us a fair amount of laps. I think you gave us 4Ks, but this is... does that mean... you would also add
4: six and a half
2: onto that.
3: It's a grueling marathon. Adam, you're coming in with fresh legs, mate. You'll be fine.
4: I will be fine. I'm excited.
2: A marathon and a half. That's what we're doing.
4: Easy, mate.
2: This was not involved in the planning meetings whatsoever. So a marathon and a half.
4: I've gone behind your back. Me and the mayor have been colluding. Okay. Don't worry. It's all approved. It's a marathon and a half marathon, Donny.
3: Approved.
2: The good news is we've got heaps of time to prepare because it happens on the 19th of June, which is next Friday.
4: Yeah,
2: we need your help more than ever before, because every single lap, a dollar gets donated to Ronald McDonald House Charities, and we're going to have donation stations there on the day. We're going to try and make this bigger and better than last year, but if you're listening, make sure you're free on the 19th of June, because now, as I'm learning, we need you more than ever.
4: That's right.
2: A marathon and a half.
4: Yeah.
2: That's an ultra marathon.
4: Is it?
2: We're doing an ultra marathon.
3: That's pretty much it. and there's some things I want to see this time.
2: Okay.
3: I want to see bagpipes.
2: Okay.
3: Where's the crocodile?
2: You want the Townsville croc out there?
3: Absolutely, Townsville croc.
2: Okay.
3: There's got to be some other mascots out. Surely the Cowboys can get a mascot down there and get involved this time around.
2: And Bluey might be kicking around, the mascot.
3: He's just across the road at the stadium.
2: Miss Moo could be coming down.
4: If anyone wants to play music, Tropical Low.
2: Tropical
4: Low. If they're listening, can you guys come out?
2: We've been wheeling them out a fair bit lately. There's a bill coming. Okay, well, lock it in your calendars. The 19th. Next Friday.
4: Let's get training.
2: A marathon and a half. Nick DiMeo, we can't thank you enough for announcing this with us. That's my handshake. It's happening. It's real. And I'm terrified.
4: Adam and Donny, Star 106.3.

0: Train, Star 106.3. It's 7:45. Adam and Donnie, we have just launched something big that's going to take place in 2 weeks' time, Donnie.
1: We're just recovering right now. Med Nick D'Amato was just in the studio. I've been ramroded this morning. Your $1,000 minute bonus question is not too far away, but what is also not too far away is the McDonald's Running Festival, okay? It's in August. It's not too far away. You can register still online right now if you want to do a marathon, but hey, they're getting behind us in a big way. Last year, the Townsville Sign Marathon took place.
0: Yeah.
1: 1,000 laps around the Townsville Sign, the one just down the road in Central Park there, to try and raise money for Ronald McDonald House Charities. That's what the Running Fest is all about at the end of the day. It took 4 hours.
0: Yeah.
1: You and the mayor have been colluding off air without me knowing about it. Can you please reveal what's just happened?
0: We're adding an extra half marathon onto the marathon around the Townsville Sign.
1: Why?
0: Because that's more money raised, right? More laps, more money.
1: More laps, more money, more chafe.
0: We're gonna
1: more hamstrings getting pulled and more cramps as well.
0: Chafe's not going to be a problem if you just listen to me. I said a million times, bring Vaseline. Do you not listen?
1: I don't think that you or Nick, no matter who, we're very gracious for his time this morning, really understand what you have signed up for. And you listening right now, we cannot stress enough. We will need your help next Friday.
0: Mm.
1: Because everybody who ran the marathon last year got a medal. Whether you did one lap, two laps, or you're one of those nice people that threw a K in for us, we need you more than ever. Put it in the diary. There's going to be a festival of fun happening out there. It's going to be a big day. And on your way to school, gee whiz, I hope not on your way home from school, we may still be running this marathon. Just laps and laps and laps.
0: It doesn't have to be Vaseline. It can be any brand of petroleum jelly.
1: When's the last time you did 1,500 of anything? Because we're going to have to do 15 laps around the Townsville Sign.
0: Yeah, it was a while ago.
1: Yeah.
0: But I'm ready. Okay. I'm ready to go again. I've rested since then, whenever it was.
1: Well, how about $1,000 or something? $1,000, the $1,000 minute, not too far away. We have a bonus question for you. Save this number on your phone. 1-300-00-1063. We'll get you one question closer next.
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0: Yeehaw, good morning. It's your Monday morning dose of Bon Jovi. Star 106.3, Adam and Donnie. It is 3 minutes to eight, and we can feel that this morning is the morning we give away $1,000.
1: We're seconds away from you winning $1,000 cash. Bonus question.
2: A 9 out of 10 took place on Friday. 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Our phone number is 1300 00 1063. 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
10: Good morning, I'm Bethany Ross here with your local news. Well, police have charged 2 girls after a stolen Jeep Gladiator allegedly crashed into a Kia Sorento in Townsville. The Jeep was travelling with a Toyota Kluger that were both reportedly stolen earlier that morning from Kelso and Cranbrook. The Kluger was found in garbage while the Jeep was stopped with a tyre deflation device at Condon before the crash. It's alleged that vehicle did continue travelling before it crashed into the Kia at the intersection of the Ring Road off-ramp and Beck Drive. A 15-year-old girl and an 18-year-old woman are due in Townsville courts on June 9 as investigations continue. Meanwhile, thousands flocked to Anderson Gardens yesterday as Eco Fiesta 2026 transformed the space into a sustainability showcase. This year's theme highlighted Townsville's native bird life, with activities like Spot the Flock, celebrating the region's 400 bird species. Ranger Dan Bamblett from Hands On Wildlife says that birds are a key indicator of environmental health.
11: We always enjoy talking to people about the different roles that different animals play in our local environment, and birds in particular are very, very important to our local ecosystem. They do a multi-role sort of thing. They do pest control, seed dispersal, pollination. There's so many birds to keep track of, and the roles that they play in our local environment are crucial, and they're very diverse.
10: Some bittersweet news out of the Cowboys NRLW camp, with one of their star players ruled out for the upcoming season due to pregnancy. Fullback Jakai Whitfield has announced she is expecting her first child later this year, making her unavailable for the 2026 NRLW season. And finally, it was a heavy defeat for the Cowboys, thrashed 40-14 by the Dolphins over the weekend. North Queensland will now head into their first bye of the year, with the team hoping to regroup before their clash with the Warriors in New Zealand. Co-captain Ruben Cotter says that despite Saturday night's loss, it is good to be back with the team after being rested following Origin.
12: Yeah, it's good to be back with the boys again, and just a shame we're going into a bye, but it's probably coming at a good time for the squad and the group, and just rest up, get away from footy, I reckon, and, you know, get back into our training and, you know, attack the following week. But yeah, it's good to be back.
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13: Good morning, I'm John Michael. The Nationals leader says Australians are angry at the federal government about migration and the cost of living. It comes as Pauline Hanson's One Nation has overtaken Labor in the latest news poll for the first time ever, with support climbing to 31%. Speaking on Nine, Matt Canavan says the major parties just aren't listening to the Aussie people.
14: I mean, the Australian people, number one, want migration to come down. Yet the Labor Party in their budget a couple of weeks ago increased the amount of migration numbers they had from their previous plans.
13: Donald Trump has had a meltdown during an NBC interview. The US president was being challenged on several claims, including the 2020 election, when he dropped his mic and stormed out.
15: Your one-sided crooked network. So let's call it quits because I've had enough. Thank you, darling. Have a good time.
16: Mr. President, let's please. I traveled all the way to Wisconsin.
13: And tributes are flowing in for former Australian of the Year, Professor Richard Scollier, who died aged 59 after a battle with brain cancer.
2: Amazing Grace Early Learning, North Ward, Railway Estate, Elliot Springs coming soon. 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
13: In sport, Alex Zverev has claimed his first major title after downing Flavio Cavalli in the French Tennis Open decider this morning. The German star winning after a four-hour five-set marathon and had nothing but praise for his opponent.
17: I want to congratulate Flavio. Unbelievable 2 weeks, reaching your first Grand Slam final. Playing this way in your first Grand Slam final is incredible.
13: And in the AFL last night, the Blues had a 5-point win over the Bombers, while in the NRL, the Sharks downed the Dragons by 22 points.
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10: These cloudy conditions are expected to hang around in Townsville today, with a top of 26 and a high chance of showers in the north. Tomorrow does bring 27 degrees and a medium chance of rain easing by the evening. It's currently 18 degrees here in the city with 83% humidity. That's the latest news, sport and weather. I'm Bethany Ross with Adam and Donny on Star 106.3.
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0: Yeehaw, good morning. It's Monday. It's Adam and Donnie, and we're ready to give away $1,000 right now to Taryn from Birddale. Yeehaw!
19: Woohoo!
0: We'll take that. Taryn, $1,000 is on the line right now. In about 60 seconds, you might be walking away with it. What would that mean to you?
19: It would be amazing. I have to travel to visit one of my family members who's sick at the moment, so that money would really help.
0: Okay, well, Taryn, I'm rooting for you. Adam's rooting for you.
20: I think
0: everyone in their cars right now is rooting for you. You're 10 questions and 60 seconds away. Should we do it?
19: Yep,
0: let's
19: go.
0: Do it.
2: Are you ready to go?
21: Tick-tock, tick-tock, tick-tock.
2: The cash is waiting. The $1,000 minute starts in 3, 2, 1.
0: Is Australia playing at the FIFA World Cup this year?
19: Yes.
0: The Barossa yes. Valley wine region is in which Australian state?
19: South Australia.
0: Grey nurse is a species of what aquatic animal?
19: Shark.
0: What nursery rhyme features the line, "Have you any wool?"
19: Pass.
0: Who directed Titanic?
19: James Cameron.
0: Who sings rock DJ and Angels?
19: Pass.
0: Who played Mrs. Doubtfire in the film?
19: Robin Williams.
0: Which animal is commonly referred to as man's best friend?
19: Dog.
0: What do you call an animal that only eats plants?
19: Herbivore.
0: How many months are in a leap year?
19: 12.
0: What nursery rhyme features the line, "Have you any wool?"
19: Baba Black Sheep.
0: Who sings rock DJ and Angels?
3: Oh, the last one!
19: Oh no!
3: We've run out of time.
0: Here we go. Adam has your answers.
20: See how close we were.
0: Okay.
20: Australia is playing at the FIFA World Cup this year. Bam. The Barossa Valley is in South Australia. The grey nurse is a shark. The nursery rhyme with "Have you any wool?" is "Bar Bar Black Sheep." James Cameron directed Titanic. Let's come back to the one that we missed, yes. Hey? Robin Williams played Mrs. Doubtfire. Bang. A dog is man's best friend. Bang. An animal that only eats plants is a herbivore, and there are 12 months in a leap year. Same amount of months. It's the days in February that changes, yeah. Not the month.
0: A tricky one there.
20: All
0: rock
20: comes down
0: DJ
20: to rock.
0: And Angels.
20: That's Robbie Williams.
19: Oh, bugger. Okay, thank you.
0: No, thank you, Taryn. A double pass to Reading Cinemas is all yours. Townsville Ultimate Movie Experience. Thank you so much for playing this morning.
19: Thank you.
0: Have a good day.
19: You too. See ya.
0: Oh, she won't be listening to Robbie Williams anytime soon, I don't think. I think you'd be barring. She won't be going and watching that movie where he's played by a monkey. No, sir.
20: Oh, no.
0: No better man for her this afternoon. No, it's not going to happen. Oh.
20: Did you ever watch that movie?
0: Yeah, I thought it was pretty good.
20: Was it good? I heard it was good.
0: I watched it on a plane and I cried. But you always cry on a plane movie,
20: that's
0: don't
20: true.
0: You? We're
20: that,
0: rambling. $1,000 up for grabs again tomorrow morning. I know there's thousands of you in your car right now that got 10 there.
20: Yeah.
0: Save the number on your phone, 1-300-001-063. Win your $1,000 tomorrow. Up next, we were on a boat yesterday.
20: Yeah.
0: We were on a boat, and I think it's time to end once and for all the discussion. Who's the captain of this ship?
20: Well, I think we know.
0: Well,
20: the results might surprise you.
0: Well, the results might be wrong.

0: Carl Smith, Niall Horan, Drive Safe at Star 106.3, 17 past 8. Adam and Donnie for Snooze Townsville. It's amazing what a little snooze can do.
1: Yesterday we were on a boat, Adam. We were on a boat. We've been talking about it all morning. Who would be a better captain if a ship went down? Bethany Ross is in here because she's a bit fed up. But yesterday we were out with Poseidon Adventures on their first Maggie Island bar crawl. It was an awesome day.
0: Incredible.
1: And we started asking around the boat, if the captain was to go down, who do we think should be the captain?
2: Yeah.
1: Member for Townsville, Adam Bailey, was the first one asked. He said
3: Jake. Jake's the first mate. Jake's the first mate. No votes for Jake. You have to pick one of us.
4: Donnie, it'd have to be you.
3: Yes. No further questions.
1: An amazing vote there. And then we, of course, asked our man, Nick DiMeo, who he thinks should be the captain.
5: Oh, both of you bring very different qualities. So if it was turning to shit, I think Adam would be a lot better.
3: Oh, what is this about?
5: It's a party boat. I think, Donnie, you're the man. I reckon right now, I think I'd have to give it to Adam.
3: Yes!
5: I'm cool in a crisis.
1: And there was a few other votes there, but none of them were actually Australian citizens. So they
0: Went to me. That's why he wants to cancel them. And can I just say,
1: Sydney,
0: Donnie,
1: from Alabama, some people from Canada, it doesn't count.
0: No. Donnie, not the first Donald out there to not accept election results.
1: Okay.
0: All right.
2: Honestly, though, guys, I feel like I've been hearing about this all morning. Surely there's something else you can talk about. I reckon we just need to have a decider, call it, and move on with the show.
1: Okay, so what we're going to do here is a captain quiz.
2: Yes, please.
1: Right. So captain-based questions, these would be things that any captain should know.
0: Okay.
1: First to three, is that right?
2: Yep, first to three.
1: Names our buzzers.
2: Your names are your buzzers. I've got a list of five questions.
1: Okay.
0: Hit us. I'm ready.
2: Let's sort this out once and for all.
1: Well, I am the captain, so it's from
2: no. Just answer the questions, all right? Question number one. What do you call the steering wheel of a ship? Your name's your buzzer.
1: Donnie, is it the helm?
2: Yes.
1: Bang!
3: Look, he's gone to
2: that
3: water.
2: That is correct.
1: He's
2: it
1: gone to water.
2: The helm. Okay.
0: I didn't need that one.
2: Question number two. What is the name of the fictional cartoon sailor who loves eating spinach?
0: Adam.
2: Yes.
0: Popeye?
2: Yes.
1: Hey, he's
2: okay,
1: done well there.
2: We're one for one.
1: He's done well there.
0: Don't you know Popeye? Come on.
1: Okay.
0: Get your head in the game.
1: Don't you know what the steering wheel of a boat? Anyway,
0: yeah, it's
2: here
0: a
2: we
0: helm.
2: Go.
0: Hey,
2: we're here rambling. We go. When two boats head straight for each other, do they pass on the left or the right?
1: Donnie.
2: Yes.
1: I believe it's the right, just like a car.
2: Do we also, for a bonus point, what do they call the right side of a
1: starboard.
2: Ship?
1: Starboard.
2: Okay, that was pretty good. All right,
1: is that actually a bonus point? Have I just won?
0: No.
2: It was just like a bonus fun point.
1: Just a fun point.
2: Just a fun point.
1: But the game's on the line here.
2: But okay.
1: Yeah. The captaincy's on the line.
2: Donnie has two. Yeah. Adam, you have one.
1: Serious?
2: If you want to stay in it, you really need to answer this correctly.
0: Easy.
1: Okay.
0: Easy.
2: What is the name of the main villain captain?
0: Adam.
2: Oh, wait. You don't even know
0: Adam.
2: What. You don't even know what movie.
3: Oh, shut the gun here.
0: Captain Hook.
2: No. In Pirates of the Caribbean.
0: Adam,
2: yes?
0: What? Captain Jack Sparrow?
2: Yes! Okay,
3: so you're
2: both in it.
3: Sorry, surely he's just... He can't have two guesses in the same...
2: No, his name still... He still answered quicker than
3: Beth
2: you.
1: Okay.
2: He was
1: Let's
2: still
1: get some
2: on
1: serious
2: it,
1: music
2: bounced
1: on,
2: back
1: this
2: even
1: is,
2: after a fail.
1: This is really big here.
2: For the decider.
1: There's a lot riding on this. I'm going to... this will ruin my whole morning.
2: The decider of who truly is the captain.
0: I've got it. I've got this.
1: He has to let the whole question.
2: Listen, what is the name of Peter Pan's
0: Adam.
2: Pirate enemy?
0: Captain Hook.
3: This isn't
0: Captain Hook.
3: You have to let her finish the question.
0: Captain Hook.
2: Yes.
0: He finished the
2: Captain
0: question.
2: Hook.
0: He's the captain. He's the captain.
1: This is ridiculous.
2: Donnie, he just wanted it more.
1: Yeah,
2: he just wanted it
0: You're
2: more.
0: You're going to accept those results?
1: Yeah.
0: Yeah?
1: I mean, there's a few...
2: of a pirate twang now on his accent.
0: Arrgh, matey!
1: There's a few people in their cars very disappointed with how that
2: Can
1: whole operation was run.
2: Can we just put it to bed now? Yep. Can we just be done with
0: Let's
2: it?
0: Put it to
2: Adam's
0: bed.
2: The rightful captain.
0: Thank you.
2: It is what it is. You can be the... What's it called?
1: Don't you dare call me the first mate.
2: The first mate!
1: Don't you? I'd rather be thrown
2: Donnie.
1: Overboard.
0: Adam and Donnie, Star 106.3. 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
0: Yeehaw to the Mac Attack, where are you at?
3: Yeehaw, good morning Townsville. I am down here at the Rockville this morning, of course, with all your freebies. I've got my Dare Caramel Salted Lattes, chippies, lollies, GYG vouchers, and unfortunately, I opened the promo fridge store this morning and no protein milk's worth out.
4: Listen, this is a smear campaign being run on this program.
0: Is it you again, Donnie?
4: That I am stealing the promo drinks, the protein milks.
0: Yeah.
4: Look at me. Do I look like a man that consumes a lot of protein?
0: What do you want me to
4: There's
0: say?
4: There's not an ounce of protein in me.
0: I don't know what the right answer would be that wouldn't be offensive to you,
4: Donnie. So no protein milks today, but they will be back. I'll tell you what, I'm going to start trying to figure out who is out there stealing all our milks and trying to make it look like it's me.
0: You know what? I think it might be Jake from Promotions after he does a Castle Hill walk.
4: Right.
0: I think he grabs one.
4: Yeah, well.
0: That's all I'm saying.
4: A big allegation's been thrown this morning.
0: I am
4: Michaela,
0: the captain.
4: Michaela is down at the Rock Pool with all your goodies minus the protein milks, but you got your Dare Charged Ice Lattes. Michaela, have a good day.
3: You too.
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6: 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It's Mark, more traffic soon on Star 106.3.
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13: Good morning. I'm Bethany Ross here with your local news. While police are calling for witnesses after a violent robbery in Douglas last night, investigators say a man entered a Mundani Close home around 7:36 p.m. where he threatened an 80-year-old woman, pushing her to the ground and stealing her handbag before escaping in a vehicle. She was treated at the scene for minor injuries. Police do want to hear from anyone who was nearby or have CCTV or dash cam that they could help with the investigation. Meanwhile, according to new data, Queensland's no longer the stolen car capital of Australia. Premier David Crisafulli says the state has actually recorded the largest fall in stolen car insurance claims, dropping 12% in the last year. Claims fell from 6,900 in 2024 to 6,100 in 2025, saving Queenslanders more than $12 million. However, the Premier does admit while stronger laws and early intervention programs are helping, there is still much more work to be done.
14: It is a glimmer of hope, and it's a point to us to keep going, to keep focused on making sure there are fewer victims of crime. And what has occurred as a result of these figures is Queensland is no longer number one as the car theft capital of the country, but we must keep going.
13: In Townsville, there have been 540 cars reported stolen this year. A Townsville correctional officer has been honoured on the national stage, with Julie Inglis receiving the Australian Corrections Medal as part of the 2026 King's Birthday Honours. She's one of three QCS officers recognised for their long-standing contribution to the community. Minister Laura Gerber says that the recipients have gone above and beyond to make Queensland safer, joining 45 officers previously awarded the medal since 2017. And finally, Eco Fiesta drew some big crowds to Anderson Gardens yesterday, with Townsville City Council hosting the biennial sustainability event. Families got to enjoy some hands-on workshops and activities, all centred on this year's theme, native bird life. The region is home to around 400 species, including the critically endangered southern black-throated finch.
15: A lot of people don't realise the diversity that we have in our bird life around Townsville. We've got everything from cassowaries to satin bowerbirds and Victoria's rifle bird, brolgers and black-necked storks or jabiroo out on the common. So you can find just about anything, any bird that you can think of that resides in northern Australia can be found in a suburb of Townsville.
13: That's Ranger Dan Bamblett from Hands On Wildlife speaking there.
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16: Good morning, I'm John Michael. The government says another poll placing One Nation ahead of Labor and the Coalition shows voters are desperate for change. The news poll also shows that Anthony Albanese's approval rating has fallen to its lowest level since being elected as PM. Social Services Minister Tanya Plibersek telling Seven her party's housing tax reform showed they're trying to shift the status quo.
17: It's hard, it's controversial. We're having a fight about it right now in the Parliament because it's controversial. But we get it. We know that the system has not been working.
16: Australia's richest off-road race has been rocked by the death of a competitor. Investigations are now underway into how the motorbike rider died in the Fink Desert Race at the weekend. And close to 950 people have made this year's King's Birthday Honours list. Among them, Holocaust survivor Lily Wolfe and Detective Inspector Dean Thomas, who led the investigation into mushroom killer Aaron Patterson.
2: For 185 years, Australians have trusted Elders Real Estate. 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
16: In sport, Kimi Antonelli has made it 5 Formula One wins in a row, taking out the Monaco GP early this morning.
18: Nice work there, pal. That was a masterclass, mate. First Monaco win.
19: Oh, my God.
16: Ferrari's Lewis Hamilton was second, with Aussie Oscar Piastri fourth. And Carlton has made it 4 wins in a row in the AFL, coming from behind to beat the Bombers by 5 points last night, while in the NRL, the Sharks moved to 6th on the table, downing the Dragons 34-12.
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13: Townsville's Monday forecast, cloudy, a little windy and tops of 26 degrees today, and there is a slight to high chance of showers. Tomorrow it's going to be cloudy again, 27 degrees with showers most likely late morning and afternoon, and it will get down to 13 degrees overnight. That's the latest from your local newsroom. I'm Bethany Ross with Adam and Donnie on Star 106.3.
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0: Yeehaw, happy Monday. Welcome to the week. It's Adam and Donnie, Star 106.3. After the show every Monday, we do Star's Workplace of the Week.
4: Oh, yeah.
0: After the show today, Donnie and I will head off to a different workplace around Townsville. We'll drop off some fresh banjos, some coffees, and some workplace supplies thanks to COS Workplace and School Supplies, keeping all the workers healthy, safe and productive. Today, mate, we're going to the therapy group, Railway Estate. Oh, we'll see you there.
1: We'll see you there. If you're at work right now, we're not too far away. Hey, Civic Theatre right now, the stylings of Frank Sinatra and Frankie Valli going on. Obviously, every show that goes on at the Civic Theatre is always something to behold. And his name is Thomas Robley Armstrong. He's in town for the next day or so. And, you know, they're great. Can't take my eyes off you and the likes of which.
0: Yes.
1: Yeah, I know you're a big Frank Sinatra guy.
0: I don't mind.
1: We've got a double pass sitting on the desk right now. So if you want to go along, maybe take mum out, maybe take the kids out, whatever you want to do. 1-300-00-1063 in here. Or this guy performs to over 150,000 people a year with act. And it should be an awesome, awesome thing going down at the Civic Theatre. We've got a couple tickets. If you would like them, give us a call. But up next, a massive announcement was made alongside our man Nick D'Amato this morning. The Townsville Sign Marathon is back, and it is, unfortunately for two of us, bigger than ever. If you have no idea what we're talking about, we'll get into it next with you.
0: Adam and Donnie, Star 106.7.

0: Day. Welcome to it. It's a big Monday, a big announcement this morning, Don.
1: The Townsville Sign Marathon returns. If you have no idea what we're talking about, last year, 1,000 laps around the Townsville Sign in Central Park there ahead of Townsville Running Fest to raise money for Ronald McDonald House Charities. It was $1 a lap, over 1,000 of them, and more funds were raised thanks to our mates at Optus. But this announcement was made this morning alongside Mayor Nick D'Amato. The Townsville Sign Marathon will be back, and Mayor Nick D'Amato, you were signed on to be our first celebrity runner.
2: I'm going to be signing on. I'll be there on Friday morning, and I can tell you, can I tell them exactly how long this is going to be this time?
1: Well, I believe it's just a marathon, right?
2: No. You can't just do a marathon, Donnie.
1: What do you mean?
2: You've done a marathon last time.
1: Yeah, it was 1,000 laps around the side, 42 kilometres.
2: Tell me now. Do the maths. What happens if we did a marathon and a half?
1: What? Well, there would be a lot of chafe involved.
0: What's bigger than a marathon, Donnie? A marathon and a half marathon.
1: A marathon. You want to do a half marathon on top of the marathon?
0: Marathon's been done.
1: I feel like I've been railroaded here this morning.
2: How the hell are people going to support something that's been done before, you know?
1: So we're thinking, what would that be, 63 kilometres? 64 kilometres? 64 kilometres.
0: I think it's 62. It's not that bad.
1: A real marathon's 42, so we're talking about 64 kilometres, right?
0: Yeah, something like that.
1: And then
0: what's an extra couple of K
2: between friends?
1: Yeah. It took us 4 hours last time, so it takes 6 hours.
0: Yeah, that's not long.
2: Plus some fatigue in there, remember?
1: Yes. Well, yeah, with fatigue, we could be...
2: A seven-hour show.
0: That's fine. The standard working day... Our
2: ready for that.
0: The standard working day is 8 hours.
1: Seven hours is a lot of Adam and Donnie.
2: And there's some things I want to see this time.
1: Okay.
2: I want to see bagpipes.
1: Okay.
2: Where's the crocodile?
1: You want the Townsville croc out there?
2: Absolutely, Townsville croc.
1: Okay.
2: There's got to be some other mascots out. Surely the Cowboys can get a mascot down there and get involved this time around.
1: Sure, and Bluey might be kicking around, the mascot.
2: He's just across the road at the stadium.
1: Miss Moo could be coming down.
0: If anyone wants to play music, Tropical Low.
1: Tropical
0: Low. If they're listening, can you guys come out?
1: We've been wheeling them out a fair bit lately. There's a bill coming. Okay, well, lock it in your calendars. The 19th. Next Friday.
0: Let's get training.
1: A marathon and a half.
0: 63 Ks. It's not that far, Donnie. That won't even get you to air from here.
1: No, it won't get you to air, but it will get you excruciatingly painful legs.
0: It'll be fine.
1: Yeah.
0: I do want to let you know, Donnie, I reached out to the Prime Minister to see if he wanted to come.
1: Oh, yeah?
0: I got an email back from his press secretary saying, many thanks for the request. Unfortunately, due to prior commitments, the Prime Minister will be unable to attend. But all the best for a successful event.
1: Is that a real email?
0: Yeah.
1: Well, we need your help listening. 1-300-00-1063. It goes down next Friday. Thanks to our mates at Townsville Running Fest. The Townsville Sign Marathon and a half will take place next Friday. We need to lock in runners because Adam and I cannot do a marathon and a half. Half each. It's too many halves in this, isn't it? It's too confusing. This is what Nick D'Amato's done. And you as well, Adam. Colluding has made it confusing.
0: 63 Ks is perfectly clear.
1: I have to do half of a marathon and a half. Is that correct?
0: Yeah. I'm confused.

0: Banners, someone to you. Good morning, Star 106.3, Adam and Donnie. We've launched something huge this morning.
1: Sign Marathon and a half. It's 62 kilometres around the Townsville sign. You know the one in Central Park. It's only about 30 metres long. It's going to take about 1,500 laps. We think it's going to take about 7 hours. So far, we only have one other person to help us, and that is the mayor of this city, Nick DiMeo.
0: Prime Minister can't come.
1: Albo's busy, allegedly.
0: Other commitments.
1: Other commitments, non-sign related, we hope. We would be shattered
0: Better
1: to see him.
0: Better not be in another sign on the 19th.
1: We would be shattered to see him out in Hollywood. Now, the phones have started to ring. This is why I love this show, because people, you can get involved next Friday. Every lap is a dollar raise for Ronald McDonald House Charities. That's why we're doing the damn thing. Mm. And Dave is on the line, and there's people on hold behind him. Yes. But first up, yeehaw, Dave.
2: Yeehaw, how you going, boys?
1: Very good. What can we do for you this morning?
2: I just heard something about a marathon around a sign.
1: Yes, the sign marathon is back.
2: Yes, I want to make a bet with you boys.
1: Oh, here we go.
2: Right. State of Origin.
1: Oh, no.
2: If New South Wales wins State of Origin, you two have to wear a New South Wales jersey while you run around the sign. If Queensland wins, I'll buy a Queensland jersey and run around the sign and do my 20 laps. I'm going to do 20 laps.
1: 20 laps?
2: I'll put my name down to 20 laps.
1: Okay. 20 yep. laps, so we've got our first listener with laps to come in.
0: Cool.
1: But you, obviously, the boys are playing next Wednesday night, and the series is on the line, and we will absolutely wipe the floor with New South Wales. So you're on, mate. Done.
0: Yeah, there's
1: done.
0: No,
1: I'm not worried about that.
0: No
1: done.
0: Risk.
1: Sorted. No risk for us. A risk for you. Actually, yeah. Not even a risk for you, because you get to look like a legend running laps around the sign. No wuckers to me, mate.
2: So it's not this game, it's the full series.
1: Well, no, because the sign marathon is next
0: the third
1: Friday.
0: Game, mate.
1: It's next Friday.
0: It has to be next game.
2: Oh. Well, that doesn't work.
1: Well, it
0: does. Why not?
1: Oh, it feels like you're taking it away. Are you all of a sudden not so confident, Dave?
2: The game is in Brisbane, so.
1: Well, this next game's in Melbourne, so it's neutral ground.
2: If you call that neutral, yeah.
1: Oh, okay. He's backtracking. There's a big backtrack. Dave, we're all in.
0: A deal's a deal.
1: We got a deal.
0: That's a deal?
2: We've got a deal.
1: We got a deal.
2: That's a deal.
1: And we have our first listener coming along to the Townsville Side Marathon. So far, our runners include Adam, Donnie, Nick DiMeo, and Dave. We're growing this list rapidly.
0: Slowly, but surely.
1: Dave, we can't wait to see you next Friday in a Maroons jersey, mate.
0: All right, let's keep it moving. Debbie is on the line as well. Yeehaw, Debbie.
3: Yeah, boys.
1: Debbie, tell me you want to donate some laps here.
3: Absolutely.
1: Bang!
0: Bang!
3: Let's do it.
1: Lock her in. Debbie, how many laps can we put you down for?
3: Oh, do I have to nominate? Can I just go until I stop?
1: Oh,
0: yes,
1: so, Debbie, definitely.
0: I'm going to put Debbie down as till I collapse.
1: Debbie down for infinity laps. Debbie down for infinity laps. Debbie, you're an absolute legend helping us raise money for Ronald McDonald House Charities next Friday. It's all going down thanks to our mates at the Townsville Running Fest. Debbie in, Dave in, Nick DiMeo in, Adam and I technically there.
0: Yes.
1: We need your help. It's over 1,500 laps. Come on down next Friday. Give us a call at any time, 1300 00 1063. Let's do this marathon.
0: Adam and Donnie, Star 106.3. Good luck.

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0: Miley Cyrus, Younger You. Star 106.3, Adam and Donnie. That's us for another show. Danny's in next for your workday, and she's in with us now. Morning.
1: Hello, guys. Good morning.
2: Good morning. Now, massive news was announced on today's show. Adam and our man, Nick D'Amato, had been colluding behind the scenes.
1: Yes.
2: I was all in on doing the Townsville Sign Marathon again. Took a long time last year.
1: Well, it has
2: in the
1: to be
2: mud.
1: Done. Has
2: remember,
1: to be
2: Danny?
1: Done.
2: Down
1: yeah,
2: there in the mud?
1: Yeah.
2: And Nick came in this morning and he said, well, you can't just do it again. You need to do a signed marathon and a half.
1: Oh, I like that.
0: Can't
1: up the ante.
0: We can't just do the same thing
1: make
0: again.
1: It better.
0: Yes.
2: That's 62 kilometres.
1: Where are we?
2: Yeah, that's a lot.
1: Yeah, that's
2: a lot.
1: That is.
2: It's 1,500 laps.
0: Sorry, I checked. It is 63.
2: 63.
1: Is it?
2: Sorry. Cause it, yeah, 63.
1: Are you going to train for it like this
2: well, it's
1: time?
2: It's next Friday.
1: Oh.
0: There simply isn't time. We're going to do it in our current state.
1: This is fantastic. How good is that?
2: Not the word I'd use.
1: Yeah.
2: Because I'm still technically recovering from last year's marathon.
1: We love a challenge at Star 106.3.
2: Oh, it's going to be a big one. Sign you up for, what are you reckon, 5
1: or 6 Ks? I'll come down there. Yeah. Like, I'll definitely walk around.
2: Yeah.

0: I'll definitely it's walk fun. Around.
1: It's like, remember in school, where, I don't know if you used to do this, Adam, but the walkathon?
0: Yeah.
2: Yeah. Oh,
1: I love
2: yeah.
1: the walk. It's, you don't have to run.
2: Yeah. So much better than the cross country. Forget you, that.
0: Yeah. Oh.
1: Well, yeah, cross country.
0: So you've got to run. I'm not angry about it. It was fun. And there were so many people that called in. There was like schools and buses. And yeah, it was awesome.
1: We're taking all comers. Dave has called up. He's in for 20 laps. Debbie said that she will run until she collapses.
0: You're taking all what?
1: All comers. Anyone that wants to come down and run.
2: Yeah.
1: I try, whatever you got.
2: You'll be happy to know I did try the Prime Minister, but unfortunately, due to prior commitments, the Prime Minister will be unable to attend, according to his press secretary.
1: Well, that's before he knew that Dave and Debbie were involved, though.
2: Exactly.
1: So this thing is building.
2: Exactly.
1: What's coming up after 9, Dave?
0: Well, I might chat to Missy Rivers, our resident psychic, to see if you guys are going to succeed next Friday.
1: But only tell us if she says yes. If you don't tell us anything, we'll assume that you just didn't ask.
0: She's coming in with some weekly horoscopes, and also I'm going to talk to you a little bit later to find out who won our Star Workplace of the Week today as well. So, free food. We love that.
2: Adam and Donnie Stowe on S6.3, same time, same place tomorrow.
1: Yeah, about 6 o'clock, I reckon.
2: All right, yep.
1: We'll
2: two,
1: do it.
2: Two past. Can
1: two
2: we do
1: past
2: two past?
1: 6, yeah, have a all sleep right. in, mate.
2: See you tomorrow.
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13: Good morning, I'm Bethany Ross here with your local news. Well, police are appealing for information after an 80-year-old woman was assaulted during a violent burglary and robbery in Douglas last night. Around 7:37 p.m., a man did arrive at a Moondyne Close home, allegedly threatened the woman, then pushed her to the ground, stealing her handbag containing cash and jewelry before fleeing. Thankfully, she didn't have any life-threatening injuries, but anyone with CCTV or dash cam from the area is being urged to come forward. Meanwhile, new data from the Insurance Council of Australia has actually revealed that Queensland is no longer the nation's car theft hotspot. Motor theft claims are down 12% in a year, with police data also showing that victims of stolen cars have dropped by 3.2%. Premier David Crisafulli says the results do show some early progress from its policing and youth justice reforms, but has warned that the job is far from finished. There have been 540 cars reported stolen in Townsville this year.
14: We have a long way to go and we must keep going. And every change we make will be about stronger laws. Every investment will be about more early intervention, more police on the street. The next change to laws that will be coming into this house, it will be bail reform. There will always be crime, but our focus must be to make it fewer victims.
13: Townsville's top ambulance leader has been recognised in the 2026 King's Birthday Honours, with District Director Sandy Gawn awarded the Ambulance Service Medal. She is one of three Queensland paramedics honoured for exceptional dedication and professionalism. Officer Gawn has served since 2002 in key clinical and leadership roles, including command at major multi-casualty incidents. And finally to sport now, it was a tough loss for the Cowboys in their Queensland Derby in Townsville. The Dolphins were too good for North Queensland, piling on four second-half tries to win 40-14. Cowboys coach Todd Payton has summed up the defeat.
15: Really disappointed. It was a big occasion for the club. You know, spoke to the team at half time, a couple of tries against the run of play hurt us, definitely in that first half, and then asked us to respond physically with our kick chase and what we're doing from marking our line speed, and thought we did that. We had some opportunities at 16-10. We had three sets on their try line, come up with some poor options and weren't able to execute.
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16: Good morning, I'm John Michael. For the first time in news poll history, One Nation has overtaken Labor in terms of popularity. 31% of Australians now support Pauline Hanson's party, putting it ahead of Labor on 30%. The coalition now with just 18% of the primary vote, while 60% of Aussies are dissatisfied with Anthony Albanese's performance as PM. Former Australian of the Year, Professor Richard Collier, has died following a battle with brain cancer. Nationals leader Matt Canavan telling Nine he's left behind a legacy.
17: He saved many lives, and research he's done will continue to do that, and perhaps most importantly, the inspiration I think he'll give to all Australians for the bravery and courage he faced his own troubles.
16: The 2026 King's Birthday Honours List has been released, recognising close to 950 Aussies for their contributions to public life. And more than a million people have lined the streets of Madrid overnight as Pope Leo celebrated an open-air mass in the Spanish capital.
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16: In sport, Aussie Oscar Piastri has missed out on a podium finish at the Monaco F1 GP overnight, with a McLaren driver finishing fourth.
18: Not the number I was expecting to say. Yeah, bit of a mad race. You know, any time you finish ahead of where you start around this place is normally a pretty good day.
16: Kimi Antonelli won the race, with Ferrari's Lewis Hamilton second. Isaac Hadjar rounded out the podium. And in the NRL, back-to-back wins for Cronulla, downing the Dragons by 22 points at Shark Park last night.
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0: Hey, a super cloudy little start to our Monday morning. There is 40% chance of some rain falling. A cloudy tomorrow and possible showers Tuesday, Wednesday. Our top temp is 27, 16 overnight, and in North Ward right now it's 23.
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0: Good morning. Welcome to Monday. How was your weekend? Are you ready? Are you rested for the rest of the week? If not, don't worry. Me neither. We're in it together. Now, on today's menu, Missy Rivers, our resident psychic in the studio. She might be able to help us out with our weekly horoscopes. Also, after 11 o'clock, we're going to find out who this week's Stars Workplace of the Week winner is. One lucky workplace is about to be hooked up with some goodies in the form of a Banjo's Feed and COS Workplace Office Supplies. Until then, 20 songs in a row starts now with Coldplay BTS on Star.

0: And it is new stuff from Rachel Fahim on Star 106.3. I hope I'm saying her name right. I do have to check that. It is Daddy doing 20 songs in a row. And we're going to pick up the pace in just a moment. It is James Hype, Ferrari on into. But do you know who was a big fan of Eminem? Ed Sheeran.
1: 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I remember being him for the talent show when I was 11 and dressing up white t-shirt. I sprayed my hair yellow.
0: Love to see it. We're a big fan of Eminem as well on Star 106.3. 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

Hannah Taylor on Star 106.3. 20 songs in a row. Gosh, there's some rumours circulating about her and Travis Kelce's wedding. Did you hear the one that it's going to be going the reception for 3.5 hours? And they're going to be selling 100,000 tickets at a stadium over in the US. We've got to debug that. I do not think that is true at all. Miles Smith on the way. You wanna dance, take my hand, take my hand. It is called Stay If You Want to Dance, and I do recommend doing that. We are going to play 20 songs in a row, and this is American Authors' Best Day of My Life on Star.

0: 20 songs in a row, Gracie Abrams hit the wall on Star 106.3, the place where you'll find Adam and Donnie back tomorrow playing the $1,000 minute, all part of the Star Breakfast Show. $1,000 up for grabs if you can get 10 questions right in 60 seconds. We're going to play some Flume soon. When you say it like what a banger, featuring Tove Lo. He's called Say It. Hey, do you want to know the first record that Flume ever bought?
1: Remember Barbie Girl by Aqua? Yeah, Aqua. I bought that record.
0: There you go. That was a bit of a shock, wasn't it? We'll be playing him in three now, Thirsty Merc, in the summertime on Star. Don't

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